0: Argentina, played with more risk, played with more rhythm, played with a feeling maybe that they have nothing to lose anymore, which freed them up and hold us back, because we obviously played suddenly with a feeling that we have a lot to lose.
1: The supporters in Atlanta say the result is tough to take.
2: I'm so gutted that we then decided to defend a lead. We left Messi completely free for the entire game.
3: Bringing on a lot of defenders was, we're asking for it, I'm afraid.
4: They totally destroyed us sort of coming forward, and it was gut-wrenching.
1: Meanwhile, there has been criticism of the winner's provocative celebration. The players took a banner from a supporter that read, "The Falkland Islands are Argentine," which could see them punished for breaking FIFA rules. In other news, Sir Keir Starmer has pledged to give his wholehearted support to PM-in-waiting Andy Burnham. He made the comment at his last Prime Minister's Questions, where he received a standing ovation from his own MPs. Sir Keir said under his leadership, there have been improvements to the NHS and investment in tackling child poverty. The United States says it's launched a second round of strikes against Iran. America's military is targeting Iranian military assets it claims are threatening vessels in the Strait of Hormuz. 8 men have been charged with 34 offences, including 17 counts of rape, over the alleged sexual exploitation of children in South Wales in the 1980s and the 1990s. Their age between 54 and 73 are all British citizens and will appear at Newport Magistrates next Friday. And nearly 10 million people over the age of 65 are paying income tax. Revenue and Customs has released details covering the last financial year. That's the latest. I'm Stevie Schilling.
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11: From the Sky News Centre at 2. England have suffered a disappointing World Cup semi-final defeat to holders Argentina. Joe Rawson was watching the game in Atlanta.
12: Thomas Tuchel said he'll take responsibility for his tactical approach after England suffered World Cup semi-final heartbreak to old rivals Argentina. With them ahead through an Anthony Gordon goal, he made defensive substitutions, with the holders scoring two late goals to win 2-1. Supporters here in Atlanta left disappointed.
13: We should have brought on our attackers sooner and maybe we'd have gone to extra time and things could have been different.
14: It was devastating.
12: The royal family have sent their commiserations to the England team. It'll be Argentina against Spain in the final on Sunday.
11: Meanwhile, Argentina celebrated their win in a provocative way. The players took a banner from a supporter that read, "The Falkland Islands are Argentine." Our correspondent Rob Harris says they could face punishment for breaking FIFA

0: rules.
1: The Argentine players unfurled a banner saying, Las Malvinas son Argentinas. So, a banner saying the Malvinas, as they call the Falkland Islands, are Argentine. Now, that is a direct breach of football regulations, which bans political messaging.
0: So Keir Starmer set out his achievements in government during his final Prime Minister's questions. He said under his leadership there have been improvements to the NHS, and also he'll give his full support to his successor. The Metropolitan Police say a man's been arrested on suspicion of sending threatening communications to a Member of Parliament. Reform UK says that a threat was made on social media in May to shoot Nigel Farage. The United States says it's launched a second round of strikes against Iran. America's military is targeting Iranian military assets it claims are threatening vessels in the Strait of Hormuz. And Jesse Nelson has welcomed the rollout of a national screening program for spinal muscular atrophy, calling it a day of hope. The former Little Mix singer has been campaigning for the test following her twin daughter's diagnosis with the condition. That's the latest. I'm Stevie Chillingwell.
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0: Tuesday for sending threatening communications to an MP. Britain's ambassador has been summoned to Tehran. The Iranian Foreign Ministry says banning the Islamic Revolutionary Guard Corps will not go unanswered. It says US forces launched a second wave of strikes against Iran last night. And Ofcom says search engines are helping children find pornography sites without age checks. It's calling on tech firms to do more to stop children accessing harmful content online. That's the latest. I'm Stevie Shaw.
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0: from the Sky News Centre at 5. England captain Harry Kane says trying to protect a 1-0 lead backfired as they suffered a heartbreaking 2-1 World Cup semi-final defeat to rivals Argentina. Anthony Gordon's goal had put Thomas Tuchel's side ahead, but the holders scored two goals late on to book their place in Sunday's final with Spain. Kane says the defeat has left the squad hurting.
1: Everyone's gutted. I'm gutted for all the boys, all the staff, everyone behind the scenes, because we know how much everyone puts in to being a successful national team. And when you're so close, when you're 10 plus minutes away, and it slips out of your hands like that. Yeah, obviously the lads are devastated.
0: England now play France in the third place game on Saturday. Meanwhile, there's been criticism of the winners' full-time celebration. A number of Argentine players took a banner from a supporter that read, "The Falkland Islands are Argentinian, which is a breach of FIFA rules." Andy Burnham isn't ruling out bringing in a wealth tax, suggesting he might have to ask for a little bit more to balance Britain's books. The incoming Prime Minister is preparing to take over from Sir Keir Starmer, who received a standing ovation in the Commons yesterday. Iran says it's carried out attacks on US military facilities in Kuwait and Jordan after stating it's not afraid of war. America and Tehran have traded strikes for another night as tensions continue to escalate. And speaking last night, Donald Trump said leaders in Tehran are on the back foot.
2: The Islamic Republic of Iran is not happy right now. They want to settle so badly. They don't like what we're doing. And they do want to settle. We'll find out whether or not we settle with them or we just finish it off.
0: A 14-year-old boy is due to appear in court later this morning after being charged with offences linked to extreme right-wing terrorism in South London. It's in connection with an alleged plan to target two mosques in Sutton. And Ofcom says search engines are helping children find pornography sites without age checks. It's calling on tech firms to do more to stop children accessing harmful content online. That's a local thing.
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1: The panic, the pain, the anguish all at once.
2: This isn't what I've seen on my phone.
1: Sorry, not the way to start today. Good morning, welcome along to the Q-Radio Breakfast Show. Hopefully you're good. No, today is the hottest day yet. 28 degrees in parts. That is hot, hot, hot, hot.
2: Like if I was going on holiday and I looked and it said 28, I'd think, oh, lovely.
1: That's nice. You know. Yeah, it's really nice. I think when we were in, where were we? Portugal in March, and it was like 20 and it was beautiful.
2: Yeah, and this is 28 at home.
1: It's so good. It's so good. Did you get up to watch yesterday?
2: I went and got my nails done yesterday. And apart from that, just wee admin-y bits.
1: Okay.
2: Yeah, just chilling out.
1: Yeah, all my admin stuff has been put on the back burner.
2: Well, yes, bits and bobs. There's a lot of things I've been putting on the back burner, to be honest.
1: Yeah.
2: I haven't really been to the gym this week. I was going to give an excuse there, but I just couldn't be bothered in the sun. I just couldn't be bothered.
1: Yeah. It's warm. You'd rather sit there.
2: I was
1: going
2: to give some elaborate reason, but I just couldn't be bothered.
1: You know what? I'd rather just eat burgers and lie in the sun.

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1: This is Usher.
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0: coming up.
1: All right, chatting about the heat and it being 28 degrees today. Can't sleep at night because it's too warm.
2: It is tough to sleep.
1: I have got the ultimate hack for you.
2: Oh, good.
1: Nobody has thought of this before until now.
2: Right?
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1: All right, how are you sleeping in the heat?
2: I have to admit, it is quite difficult. Or I do wake up in the night roasting and I sort of have to have the one leg outside of the duvet and then swap.
1: Is it a sacrifice that's worth having the nice weather?
2: Absolutely.
1: Yeah. I saw a lady yesterday comment under something on Facebook and it was about the weather. And she said, can you please send it back to where it came? Hate this weather.
2: Fuck no, no.
1: And then we, you know, full Facebook mum, we XO after.
2: I won't have
1: hate
2: that.
1: Hate this weather, XO.
2: I won't have that. I actually won't have the weather slander.
1: My son, Caleb, you maybe saw the video of him on Tuesday running around the garden in a coat. Said he was cold.
2: I know. I did see that. I was like a puffer coat as well.
1: I don't know what's going on there. Anyway, if you really want to keep your house cool, there is new advice. It's a little bit unusual.
2: Okay.
1: Would you like to hear it?
2: I would.
1: Put yogurt on your window.
2: Ugh. That's ridiculous.
1: Ben Roberts, who is a senior lecturer in healthy buildings. They are.
2: Whoa,
1: at Loughborough University. That's, you know, one of those courses. Healthy buildings. He claims that we should apply yogurt to the outside of our windows. Ugh. It sounds strange, but his research has shown that this tactic can actually lower the temperature in your home by as much as 3.5 degrees. The idea is that the yogurt forms a thin film on the window, reflecting some of the incoming solar radiation and preventing heat from passing through.
2: Right. I'd love to know why that seems like a better idea than just, you know what I've been doing? I've been closing the curtains and the blinds. What's the difference there?
1: Well, the heat's still getting through the window into...
2: What's yogurt?
1: Obviously.
2: Some sort of repellent?
1: Yogurt's on the outside
2: also,
1: of the window.
2: Imagine cleaning that off.
1: No, it's going to attract rats.
2: It's going to attract mice.
1: You're having an absolute silly moment here. The yogurt is on the outside of the window, which stops the heat getting through. Your curtains and blinds are on the inside of the window, so the heat's already got in.
2: Yeah,
1: Think about it.
2: How are you getting to the outside of all of your windows in your house?
1: Well, I'm going to do one. Well, this is true. I am going to up this, and I think, why stop it? Yogurt's too thin.
2: Ew.
1: Butter would be better. Thicker.
2: It would melt.
1: Oh, it would melt. What about tinfoil? If I tinfoil my whole house?
2: Like what people do, you know, in their car windscreen, the wee tinfoily things?
1: Just tinfoil the entire house.
2: No, just put a fan on.
1: But it goes to that mad conspiracy theorist guy, you know.
2: All the houses around are getting a reflection.
1: The government's listening.
2: Imagine walking by your house, it's just reflecting all the light. You could.

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2: All right.
1: But it turns out it's just science, Amy.
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0: Andrew and Amy.
1: Amy, do you ever give off to Jay about...
2: Never. No, I'm only joking.
1: Not listening to you?
2: Oh, sometimes yes. If he is scrolling and he's sort of doing that, nodding, and I think nothing's going into those ears.
1: This gets me in trouble daily. Research have found out that men are more than twice as likely as women to ignore someone who's speaking to them while multitasking.
2: I would believe that. I would absolutely believe that one.
1: It's the male brain. Apparently, we struggle to hold a conversation when our attention is focused elsewhere. Women are much better at holding a conversation while busy. So, the next time the Jay's just there minding his own business,
2: or
1: maybe
2: Andrew,
1: he's doing a wee tappy tap on the keyboard and you're trying to talk to him, please understand that he's not ignoring you out of badness. This isn't his fault. This is the way he is designed.
2: Oh, this sounds like an excuse. This also sounds like a skill that could be, you know, developed. You could make yourself better.
1: Can't.
2: But I think it's selective hearing sometimes.
1: It's science.
2: Because
1: it's
2: if I turned around and said something that was maybe a little interesting, the attention would go off the screen.
1: Yeah.
2: Which is very true.
1: Selective hearing.
2: Uh-huh.
1: It's like the headline grabbing thing. Do you know what I mean? It's like, do you ever see those billboards like out in LA and stuff? I've saw them before, like on TV, and it'll say sex, and then now, see, it works.
2: Your attention's grabbed.
1: Now that we've got your attention, buy our deodorant or whatever it is.
2: Clickbait.
1: Do you know what I mean?
2: Clickbait, but in real life.
1: Yeah. And now, if no call, just came into the room and shouted that at me, would it get my attention?
2: It would, I'd say.
1: It might work.

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1: Hang on, my dear, the McDonald's sweet curry is gorgeous.
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12: From the Q Radio newsroom at 7 o'clock, I'm Jane Veitch, and these are your top stories this morning. England boss Thomas Tuchel says nothing he can say to his players can take away the pain of exiting the World Cup. The Three Lions were on the cusp of reaching their first men's final in the tournament since 1966, but conceded twice late in the game to lose 2-1 to Argentina. The winners take on Spain in Sunday's showpiece. Meanwhile, the victors could face punishment after posing with a provocative banner during full-time celebrations. Players unfurled a supporters' flag that read, "The Falkland Islands are Argentinian," which is a breach of FIFA rules for its political messaging. Back here, a vigil has been held for an 8-year-old girl and her 39-year-old mother who are understood to be victims of a double murder in Ballymena. They were found dead at a house on the Cullybackie Road on Monday, where the body of a 41-year-old man, understood to be a male relative, was also discovered. The case is being treated as a suspected double murder and suicide. The family was originally from Poland, although it's understood the child was born here. And the Belfast Trust has for the first time admitted it adopted an adversarial attitude towards both families and a public inquiry into the abuse of patients at Muckamore Abbey Hospital. A 3-page apology has now been issued to family members who took part in the abuse inquiry. The letter also offers to meet with families either as a group or individually. Finally, Jurassic Park star Sam Neill's cause of death has been confirmed. The Peaky Blinders actor died from pneumonia on Monday at the age of 78. That is your headline news at 7. I've got a few more local stories next.
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12: Police are still appealing for information about last week's shooting in Portrush. Two people escaped injury when gunmen targeted a house in Craigahullier. The incident happened around 11 p.m. on Thursday. It's being treated as attempted murder. And there are less than 2 weeks to have your say on Stormont's This Is Our Health programme. 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That is your local news. We've got the sport coming next.
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12: Well, England captain Harry Kane says trying to protect a 1-0 lead backfired as they suffered a heartbreaking 2-1 World Cup semi-final defeat to rivals Argentina. Anthony Gordon's goal had put Thomas Tuchel's side ahead, but the holders scored two late goals to book their place in the final with Spain. And Kane says the defeat has left the

0: squad hurting.
1: Everyone's gutted. I'm gutted for all the boys, all the staff, everyone behind the scenes, because we know how much everyone puts into being a successful national team. And when you're so close, when you're 10 plus minutes away and it slips out of your hands like that, yeah, obviously the lads are devastated.
0: And Tommy Fleetwood, Justin Rose and Matt Fitzpatrick are among those beginning their attempt to become the first English golfers to win the Open since 1992. This morning, the last major of the year gets underway at Royal Birkdale. Defending champion Scottie Scheffler aims to bounce back from missing the cut at the Scottish Open last weekend. And Masters winner Rory McIlroy is hoping to lift the claret jug for a second time, having done so back in 2014. Well, that is your news and sport at 7 on Q. I'm Jane Veitch, back at half past.
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4: Thank you, Jane Veitch. Good morning. Sunny, very warm today. Highs around 28 degrees.
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0: Bracco. Good morning, it's the Curia Breakfast Show. Hope you're good today. Just after 10 past 7 on your Thursday. Conor Brennan with you, Eamon McGuckin.
1: Good morning.
0: Good morning. I'm sure there's a few tired, maybe slightly hungover, maybe slightly depressed England fans kicking about this morning.
1: I would say so. Maybe a late night. Maybe they were at the pub watching the match and then they don't really have the good mood this morning to push them on through.
0: I'm not invested in any team, so I'm not going to get into it too much. Caleb, my son, though, to be fair to him, he was cheering on England. He knows a lot of the players. And,
1: he's had his
0: sticker books and stuff like that, so he knows his Harry Kane's and Jude Bellingham's and everything else. And even though he's a big Lionel Messi fan too, he was definitely a little bit annoyed that England threw away the lead last night, and that is it, right? One thing I don't get about the World Cup, I don't know why they make them do this, and maybe an actual football fan can explain it to me. So the two losers of the semi-final, England and who was the other team? You could put it France.
1: Oh yes, the other day,
0: On Friday, they play this match tomorrow.
1: Yes.
0: And it is the third place playoff.
1: Okay, yeah, so like the Losers' Cup or whatever.
0: Yeah. That's what it is. It's a Losers' Cup. Oh, well done. Whoever wins this match, then you're third place.
1: Okay,
0: and then the team that loses that effectively has that heartbreak twice. What's the point of that match?
1: Well, at least they're not bored.
0: Who wants to play a match to come third? I'd be on that straight to the airport, onto a flight.
1: Well, if only a few more days.
0: Get me out of this country right now. I've had enough.
1: I wonder, would any of the other players go and watch the final? Or are they like, oh no, I wouldn't want to see that because they're not in it? Do you know what I mean? I wonder if they get tickets.
0: What's the politics of it? Would you want to go and watch the final? Maybe you would if you're there anyway.
1: You'd reckon you would. Like they're into football at the end of the day.
0: Yeah, it was a very tense match. Argentina were I'm not a big football guy, but they were very good that second half, especially that last half an hour. They were just like, I thought they were going to score 5 or 6 goals.
1: Well, I was sitting on the sofa, and in the last half an hour, that's sort of when I tuned in. I was on my phone until about the last half an hour, and then I actually watched it, and I never watched sport, and it actually was quite exciting, I have to admit.
0: It was exciting. So, well, there you go. Hopefully you're not in too bad a form this morning if you were supporting England.
1: Hopefully not.

0: Roger Sanchez, another chance at the Curio Breakfast Show. Good morning. I've just got sent a video off the England manager, Thomas Tuchel? Tuchel? I don't know.
1: Could be any of those.
0: Tuchel. He says that none of the players want to play in this match on Friday for the third place playoff thing. See, even the players don't want to be there. France don't want to be there. Nobody wants to play that match.
1: They just wanted to do the final. They just wanted to do that.
0: Nobody wants to play this match on Friday. Hi to Liam. There's also a lot of hungover, happy and delighted fans this morning that England got beaten. I'm not getting into it.
1: There may be.
0: Not getting

0: not a good for Thursday morning. Noel Cannon and the Great Divide on the Curio Breakfast Show. Coming up, headlines with Jane Veitch. Also, a new fear unlocked regarding Northern Irish wildlife.
1: Oh dear, I don't want to know this.
0: Oh, geez.
1: Oh, I don't think I want to know this.
0: You
1: I
0: didn't
1: don't
0: see
1: want,
0: my TikTok that I posted last night. Look at me, posted a TikTok.
1: I did actually, yes.
0: With the kids. I'll tell you about this next. Q-Radio
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3: Good morning. In Belfast, road users are advised that York Street with the junction of Limestone Road is currently closed. That's because of an ongoing incident. The PSNI are in attendance and diversions are in place, so please find an alternative route for your journey. Apart from that, traffic seems to be moving well this morning, but if you do spot anything, the Q Radio travel line is 90 890 110.
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0: Alex Warren, Fever Dream, good morning. 7:30 on the Curio Breakfast Show. Jade Veitch has got her headlines.
1: Good morning, Connor. Well, a vigil has been held for an 8-year-old girl and her mother who are understood to be victims of a double murder in Ballymena. They were found dead at a house on the Cullybackie Road on Monday, and the body of a 41-year-old man understood to be a male relative was also covered. So this case is being treated as a suspected double murder and suicide. And the Belfast Trust has for the first time admitted it adopted an adversarial attitude towards both families and a public inquiry into the abuse of patients at Muckamore Abbey Hospital. A 3-page apology has now been issued to family members who took part in the abuse inquiry. And then finally, guys, the story that everyone is talking about, of course, the football. England boss Thomas Tuchel says nothing he can say to his players can take away the pain of exiting the World Cup.
0: Yeah, must be tough. Did you watch the match last night?
1: Not really. It was on. Ian was watching. I sort of dipped in and out.
2: I was the same, Jane.
3: I did watch the end of it.
0: The thing with Argentina, like, they are so good at coming from behind. They're probably the best.
1: I know. Excellent.
2: I will watch the final as well. I won't watch the one on Friday.
0: We've lost Jane Veitch. What's wrong with you?
1: I don't know.
0: What's wrong with you? Sorry. What did I say? Jane, it's a bit early for that, no? Jane Veitch. Top. Wild.
2: She's gone.

0: Tippy Craig, really, on the Curio Breakfast Show. Good morning, Jim Veitch is still here trying to redeem herself. If you compose yourself. New wildlife. Well, I don't know if it's new, but I've just noticed them this year in Northern Ireland. And I was in Castlewell Forest Park yesterday with the boys. And I felt this, like, it was definitely a bite. Like a real sharp pain.
1: And this music?
0: And I...
1: Were you under the water?
2: Was it a shark?
0: Yeah, in the lake.
1: In Castlewell?
0: Yeah. Those poor paddle boarders have no idea what's in that water. But I looked out of my hand and there was just a fly on my hand. And I went, surely not. And I shooed it away. My hand was bleeding.
1: Ooh. I did see that. I could see your evidence on your video posted.
0: It was like a speck of blood, you know.
1: Well,
0: I might be exaggerating with the Jaws music, but...
2: Yeah, your hand wasn't sort of hanging off.
1: No,
0: but it broke the skin.
2: And what type of a creature do we think this
0: is? Apparently it's a horsefly or a clag.
1: Yes, a clag.
2: Clegg.
0: And they don't.
1: I would know it as that.
0: I thought it was stung. I thought, are they like wasps? But no, they actually they bite.
1: Yes, I've seen a few of those recently, and I don't normally see them. I've heard a lot of chat about clegs in the past week.
0: Yeah, apparently if you're near water and stuff, there's a lot of them.
2: I don't
0: there.
2: Think they're a new thing. Clegs have been around for quite some time, but maybe due to the hot weather.
1: The heat, I was going to say, yeah, that possibly. There's more, or maybe
0: are
1: just
0: they,
1: we're outside.
0: More. Are they evolving?
1: No, don't make a scene.
0: Are they starting to get a taste for people?
2: Human blood.
0: Is this the next thing that we need to be worried about? Do we need a lockdown for clegs?
1: It's probably just because we're outside, isn't it?
2: I'd say it's just a combination of the hot weather. Connor was near water. Let's not scare our listeners.
1: No. About a bit of insect repellent, maybe. A bit of insect repellent. DEET, isn't that what it's called?
0: No, sure. Did they not say now that that attracts insects?
1: I did read an article that apparently, do you know the Pavlov's dog theory where he trained the dog and he rang the bell and the dog knew it was getting fed? Apparently they think that mosquitoes now know that the taste or smell of insect repellent is like a human. So not to scare everyone even more.
0: No. The clegs are coming. I don't mind though. Thank you, Tivich.
2: My pleasure. I'll see you soon.

0: Coming up on the Q-Radio Breakfast Show this morning, Emer is going to join Jerry Laves in Glengormley at the Eurospar there to take on the Future Game Cash Dash. It is the final week. Will she go home with £1,500 after nine this morning? Stay tuned. We'll do your entertainment news next. 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
0: All we have so far this morning in Belfast, be advised that the York Street, the junction there of the Limestone Road is currently closed due to an ongoing incident. PSNI are in attendance. So that is York Street with the junction of Limestone Road. That is currently closed. Diversions are in place there. Please find alternative routes for your journey. Elsewhere, having a little scan across the regions. Nothing jumping out at us so far this morning. If you see anything and you want to let us know, we can tell everybody else. The number you need is 90 890 110.
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1: First up this morning, James Franco, you know the actor?
2: Yes.
1: He has released more unusual posts on socials, this time a video claiming to show footage of alien activity. Many people assumed he was promoting a new movie, while he insisted he is not promoting anything.
2: Oh.
1: He posted a video of a person in a crude fancy dress, alien costume, walking through the woods, looking through windows and sneaking through a doorway. He concluded the video by saying, "Okay, enough said," followed by a title screen that promises more footage soon. That sounds like that's promoting a film. It remains unclear why he's been posting these videos, but that recent one has generated over 2 million views and about 10,000 comments.
2: Either that, or he's just really got into aliens.
1: Maybe that's what it is, I'm not sure. Fred Cyriac's in other news. First Dates, isn't that where he was from?
2: That's where he's from. I love First Dates, one of my favourite programmes. So Fred is going to front a new travel show, checking out the world's swankiest hotels. He's hitting the road to showcase some of the most spectacular places to stay, from the regal splendour of the Royal Monsieur Marrakesh to the... I don't think it's Monsieur, I think I said that wrong. To the timeless grandeur of Raffles in Singapore, Fred will travel the globe for a new Channel 4 series. And obviously he knows really good service when he sees it, because he's worked and managed several Michelin star restaurants.
1: That sounds good.
2: It sounds really good.
1: I'd watch that. Lastly, this might sound good if you're out running this morning or in the gym.
2: That is a good gym song.
1: The trailer for the upcoming Sylvester Stallone biopic has been released. Starring who, Amy?
2: Anthony Ippolito.
1: Fair play to you. It dramatises the real life events around the Rocky star writing and battling to play the infamous role. It comes out in cinemas in November.
2: It will be good.
1: Ah, it's going
2: to
1: be very good.
2: I love all the biopics about actors and stuff, and you know, see, especially one like that where you have to see how they get fit for a role or something. I find that so interesting.
1: His story, do you know about his story?
2: Not really, to be honest.
1: Phenomenal. Like, that biopic's going to be very good. That is you, caught up for now.
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1: Q Radio Breakfast.
0: On the show a little later, I'm very excited. We're going to wrap up the Fueler Game Cash Dash in Glengormley.
2: Yes, I'm really looking forward to seeing how that unfolds. Fingers crossed we can get another big win. That would be good, wouldn't
0: it? We've saved the best to last. We've been all over the province and nothing says finale like Glengormley.
2: Yeah, it's true.
0: Jerry Labs is going to be there. Our contestant Emer is going to be there along with the Q crew. Going to be five clues dotted around the store, and if she can gobble them all up, she's going to win £1,500. So like Pac-Man, just beep, beep,
2: yes,
0: beep, beep.
2: That's exactly what I was imagining when you were saying that.
0: She'll walk away today with £1,500.
2: That would be really, really nice to see.
0: Lovely stuff. After 8 this morning, I need your help. Okay. I need your help with something. If you're listening to this show right now, I've got a really awkward situation. I find it a bit awkward. I've been trying to deal with something and do something for a little while now, and I think it's just gone on too far.
2: We're
0: and
2: here
0: I
2: to
0: need
2: help.
0: I need your advice. Yes, yes. Listen and don't judge and all that sort of
2: yes,
0: stuff.
2: Yes, I always like those.
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0: From the Q Radio newsroom at 8 o'clock, I'm Jane Veitch and these are your top stories this morning. England boss Thomas Tuchel says nothing he can say to his players can take away the pain of exiting the World Cup. The Three Lions were on the cusp of reaching their first men's final in the tournament since 1966, but conceded twice late in the game to lose 2-1 to Argentina. The winners take on Spain in Sunday's showpiece. Meanwhile, the defending champions could face disciplinary action after several players held up a supporters' flag that read the Falkland Islands are Argentinian, which is a breach of FIFA rules. The country's long claimed it inherited the islands from Spain after achieving independence in 1816. Back here, a vigil has been held for an 8-year-old girl and her 39-year-old mother who are understood to be victims of a double murder in Ballymena. They were found dead at a house on the Cullybacky Road on Monday, where the body of a 41-year-old man, understood to be a male relative, was also discovered. The case is being treated as a suspected double murder and suicide. The family was originally from Poland, although it's understood the child was born here. And the Belfast Trust has for the first time admitted it adopted an adversarial attitude towards both families and a public inquiry into the abuse of patients at Muckamore Abbey Hospital. A 3-page apology has now been issued to family members who took part in the abuse inquiry. The letter also offers to meet with families either as a group or individually. Keir Starmer is in Ukraine today for talks with Volodymyr Zelensky. That's his final trip to the country as Prime Minister. He's expected to say that Britain's support of Kyiv will continue under new PM Andy Burnham. Finally, Jurassic Park star Sam Neill's cause of death has been confirmed. The Peaky Blinders actor died from pneumonia on Monday at the age of 78. That is your headline news at 8 o'clock. I've got some more local stories coming up next.
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0: Police are still appealing for information about last week's shooting in Portrush. 2 people escaped injury when gunmen targeted a house in Craigahullier. The incident happened around 11 p.m. on Thursday. It's being treated as attempted murder. And there are less than 2 weeks to have your say on Stormont's This Is Our Health programme. It aims to identify what people need most from the health service here and the part they can play in making services work better. You have until the 31st of July to complete the survey. Further details are available on thisisourhealth.org.uk. That is your local news. We've got the sport coming next.
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0: Under fire, Thomas Tuchel says he will stay on to lead England into Euro 2028. He's admitted his defensive changes led to his side's World Cup exit, semi-final loss to Argentina. Lionel Messi was instrumental in cultivating their 2 late goals. England captain Harry Kane says they will have to learn lessons from the heartbreaking defeat.
4: We struggled to keep the momentum of the game. We've done so well for 60 minutes. We scored, we deserved to be ahead. And then for one reason or another, we struggled to keep the ball. We struggled to put pressure on the ball and it just allowed them to create more momentum. It created more attacks for them in our final third.
0: Finally, Tommy Fleetwood, Justin Rose and Matt Fitzpatrick are among those beginning their attempts to become the first English golfers to win the Open. Since 1992, this morning, the last major of the year gets underway at Royal Birkdale. Defending champion Scotty Scheffler aims to bounce back from missing the cut at the Scottish Open. And Masters winner Rory McIlroy is hoping to lift the claret jug for a second time, having done so back in 2014.

0: 14. Well, that is your news and sport at 8 on Q. I'm Jane Veitch, back in half an hour's time.
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3: Thank you, Jovich. Good morning. Sunny today. Going to be very warm. Highs of around 28 degrees.
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0: I have a dilemma. I need your help with something. I feel very awkward about this. It's been going on for too long and I should have just dealt with it a long time ago, and I'm my own worst enemy.
2: Okay, this sounds interesting. What is it?
0: How do I leave the group chat?
2: What group chat?
0: I am part of a group chat that... I'd only be too specific,
2: okay,
0: because I don't want to hurt anybody's
2: can't give
0: feelings.
2: This away. Yeah, yeah, yeah.
0: But I am part of a group chat that is no longer relevant to me and hasn't been in 2 years.
2: Okay. I've been in this situation many times. Is there still chat going on inside group chat?
0: Yeah.
2: Oh, different then.
0: Almost every day.
2: Oh.
0: And every now and again I'll go in and I'll see it and then my wee face pops up, you know, that I've read the messages.
2: Yeah.
0: Hot. Like, if I leave, I feel like it's gone too far. It's gone too far.
2: It's random now.
0: Do I just leave?
2: No.
0: Am I in there forever?
2: What
0: do I have to accept
2: do,
0: my fate?
2: What you could do, and I would do, archive the chat. Mute the chat. Put it in the archive.
0: Mm.
2: Although, will it still annoy you, the notifications in the archive? Because you can still see the wee number.
0: Just knowing that I'm in that chat and I shouldn't be.
2: You shouldn't be. Are there things that you
0: shouldn't
2: be seeing?
0: It's just a bit. It's just not.
2: If you leave, though, it comes up. Connor Brennan has left, and it's a bit like. Although then it's done. It depends what it is, but maybe you can't say.
0: Do I just rip the plaster off?
2: I've been in a group chat before, and this was like a friend's group chat, and one girl like announced that she was going to leave and left. It was like a friend's group chat.
0: Didn't want to be friends with you.
2: She was like, "That's that's been really nice, like knowing y'all, but I'm going to leave now."
0: No way. Yeah. That's so dramatic.
2: So you could do that, but I don't know.
0: I absolutely love that. Should I do that? Should I put a message in first and be like, guys, I'm about to leave, it's been nice knowing you, or do I just leave silently, or do I accept my fate, I'm in the group chat for the remainder of time?
2: It would be in my archive forever, I'd have to admit.
0: Help me, please. This is Harry Styles, American Girls. Q.

0: Harry Styles on the Curio Breakfast Show. How do I leave the group chat?
1: Morning, folks. Just listen to you there about your group chat. There's two ways you can play it. You can either just take the sensible route and say, look, been in this group chat years, I don't really need to be in it anymore. If you just need me, drop me a personal message. However, if that's not possible, just start creating a wee bit of havoc by creating a wee bit of mayhem in the group chat and just get kicked out.
2: So good.
1: Have a good day.
2: Do that one just for the plot, and you can tell us how it goes.
0: Just go in and start slabbering. You see, I feel like it's an end of an era too. I'm a bit sad about it. Hi, Jonathan.
3: Connor, just hit the three dots in the top corner. Leave the group. Get a grip of yourself.
2: Oh.
0: Yeah, maybe I do. Maybe that's it. Gross that. Leave
2: lots
0: the
2: people,
0: chat.
2: Lots of people saying just leave.
0: Gemma says, Connor, it's not an airport, son. Don't need to announce your departure.
2: Ooh.
0: And then you have the nice people. I would just say, not that everybody else isn't nice. I would just
2: you're
0: say,
2: making enemies all around.
0: Keep on digging. I would just say you're running out of space on your phone and you need to delete the chat.
2: No, I don't think you need to give a reason. I think.
0: Yeah. Leave and say nothing unless someone asks, and then just say you were leaving. Yeah.
2: No one's going to ask, I suppose, if you think about it.
0: Just leave. Be bold. Make the leap, Connor.
2: Well, no one said. I would just put it in the archive.
0: No, do you know what? I'm just going to do it. I hit leave. I feel sad too.
2: Well, then say, this has been so fun. But
0: do I send in? Do you know what I might do? Do you know? I might send
2: something
0: in
2: funny, like a wee song about leaving or something.
0: I might send in a little gif of like flowers.
2: Yes. Leaving. They're not flowers.
0: Leaving flowers.
2: Leaving flowers?
0: That's a thing, isn't it? When people leave, you get flowers, right?
2: I suppose.
0: Not that anybody would even care.
2: We have a nice screenshot in from Noah who's saying that if you do leave a WhatsApp group, it's only the admin that actually gets notified. But it does come up in the chat, I think.
0: Yeah, can you not get... Oh, yeah, there's somebody else. And can you not get somebody to kick you from the group and then let them look like they are the issue?
2: I love these ones.
0: It's such a simple thing, right? It's such a simple thing.
2: But it looks like
0: many people have said this morning, click the dots and hit leave and stop being such an absolute idiot.
2: I would be a bit of an overthinker, so that I'd worry that people would think, oh, why do they not want to talk to us anymore?
0: Him, he doesn't want to talk to us.
2: Yeah.
0: He's got too big for his boots, that fella, hasn't he?
2: Just go.
0: There's Arnie. Are you a man or a mouse? I haven't heard that in years.

0: Dua Lipa, Don't Start Now on the Curio Breakfast Show. Good morning. You guys have been helping me leave the group chat, which should be something very simple for a normal person just to go on and leave the group. But
1: it's not as simple as it sounds.
0: The way my brain works, I have been agonizing over this for weeks.
1: Francis in Dundalka said, do you know what you've started now, Connor? A new group chat where ones in the group that you're trying to leave are all talking about you wanting to leave the original group. What? Too much.
0: Kevin says just leave the chat, or if you're too nice, you can mute yourself so you don't get tortured with the messages.
1: Yeah, that was my idea.
0: Glenn says, I thought I was being smart and got a new number and thought I could leave a few groups. Wrong. It updates your number.
1: Oh, yes. If you're all linked in the cloud with the same app, if it's the same like WhatsApp app, then yeah, you'll get linked.
0: Danny says, I left a group chat a year ago and then I wanted back in and they said no.
1: Oh!
0: Oh, dear.
1: That's well, listen, so
0: it's... It's time to make a decision. I'm just going to have to do it.
1: Well, you know, people in the group chat also, I think you've maybe forgotten, could have heard you.
0: Yes.
1: And now they'll...
0: Yes.
1: Everyone who's in a group chat with Connor right now is
0: just looking
1: to see if he's leaving.
0: Chat. Well, I have just left.
1: You've done it. Did you give any flowers?
0: No,
1: did
0: I just
1: you
0: left. I just
1: you were going to be funny about it.
0: I just left the chat. I'll miss the guys. I will miss it, but it's time. It's time to move on.
1: Okay.
0: It's time to move on.
1: Oh, what's the chat with me and Andre?
0: You know what, now that I've done one, I kind of feel like a purge coming on.
1: He's going to go on a rampage.
0: I might just go and leave all of the groups
1: he's
0: behind.
1: He's going to unfollow everyone on Instagram and everything. Oh,
0: that feels good, guys. That feels good.
1: After all that. Good.
0: Yeah.
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0: And you know what? If that's the biggest problem I come across this week, I'll be doing okay, right?
1: Yes, you will. Taking a look on the roads. The roads are looking very quiet this morning. The only thing we've come across is police are currently at the scene of a serious road traffic collision. That's in the York Street area of North Belfast. Roads are closed between Limestone Road and North Queen Street and York Street on the other side of these junctions. So road users are advised to seek an alternative route. If you've spotted anything this morning, the Q Radio travel line is 90 89 0 110.
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0: Shania Twain, That Don't Impress Me Much. Good morning, it's the Curia Breakfast Show. It's just gone 8:30 on your Thursday. Jim Veitch has got our headlines.
1: Good morning again, Connor. Well, a vigil has been held for an 8-year-old girl and her 39-year-old mother, who are understood to be the victims of a double murder in Ballymena. They were found dead at a house on the Cullibackie Road on Monday, and the body of a 41-year-old man, understood to be a male relative, was also discovered. And this case is being treated as a suspected double murder and suicide. And then some traffic news. A serious road accident in York Street in North Belfast this morning. So roads are closed between Limestone Road and North Queen Street, Mount Collier Avenue and York Street on either side of these junctions. So you should seek another route. And then finally, back to the football, guys. Thomas Tuchel says he will stay on to lead England into Euro 2028 after, of course, the Three Lions were knocked out of the World Cup. They couldn't hold their advantage and lost to Argentina 2-1 in the semi-final.
0: Mm-hmm. And then they have to play France on Friday. We mentioned this earlier. I think that third place playoff thing is... Who wants to do that?
1: Well, you're... I don't know.
0: You're there to win the World Cup.
2: But then, at least another match for their fans to go and watch, you know? Even though it's not the final.
0: It's like, I don't know. It's like a participation trophy.
1: Well... I think it's probably
2: what about that we saying it's the taken part that counts? Does that not
1: fly here? My mother used to always say that it's not the winning.
0: You go and you play
1: part.
0: That match on Friday, and then you get beat by France, and it's like, flip's sake, just get me home.
1: I know. I think they've probably the enthusiasm might have waned somewhat.
2: They'll just go off in a half and not bother.
0: They must be so tired as well. It's a lot of matches.
2: Yeah.
0: In like quick succession in that heat. Can you imagine being a footballer?
2: Apparently the pitch last night, it was all air conditioned.
0: They had a roof on, didn't they? And then, it'll be very, very hot. The hydration breaks and everything. Mm. But it's very Americanized. You see, before kickoff, they do like a big countdown and everything before kickoff.
2: Oh, I love all that.
0: 10. It's so Americanized. And then for the World Cup final on Sunday, then they are breaking the FIFA rules, which has happened a little bit in this tournament, to allow the halftime show. So it's going to be a half an hour long halftime show.
1: Remind me again who's in the halftime
2: Justin
1: show.
2: Justin Bieber's in it.
0: Shakira.
2: Bad Bunny, I think, is in it.
1: Okay.
2: Loads of people. It'll be really good. I'm looking
1: forward
2: to
1: the lineup then.
0: Chris Martin from Coldplay's putting it together. He's curating it. So it should be good. And then Argentina and Spain.
1: I don't know.
0: I think after watching Argentina last night, they were class.
2: Do you think they'll win?
0: They were very good. Okay. Messi's just unbelievable. He walks around, does nothing, and then he gets the ball
2: and he's brilliant.
0: He's just unbelievable to watch. He's so good. But I don't know football, so who knows? It's a one match.
1: You're sounding very knowledgeable this morning, Connor.
0: I've been sucked into a little bit of it. It's been good fun.
1: Your commentary is very impressive.
0: Do you think so?
1: For someone who's not normally into football.
0: I don't know. I reckon there's one or two football fans that are this morning be like, shut up, can you just get Andrew Ryan back on the show, please?
1: Well, you've got the space to talk about it now that he's not hogging all the airtime.
0: Yeah, where is he?
1: I don't know.
2: He's in Spain.
0: He's in Spain, isn't he? He's back with us when? Monday, isn't he?
1: Yeah.
0: That's good. Well, thank you, Jim Veitch.
1: No problem. We play your hits. Your throwback.

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1: Well, good morning. Just after 20 to 9. It's Thursday. Conor Brennan with you, Eamon McGuckin, and we would love to send you off to Airtastic.
2: Yes, with 4 great locations, endless fun is right on your doorstep this summer, all under one roof. We're giving away that family of 4 pass.
1: Yes, we've got a little clue from Amelie this morning.
3: Hi. My name is Amelie and I am 11 years old and I am going to attend Victoria College. And the clue today is a princess who is cursed and pricked her finger on a wooden spinning wheel.
2: Wow. Oh, I can't remember who that is, but that does ring a bell.
1: Princess.
2: Pricked her finger on a wooden spinning wheel.
1: Mm-hmm.
2: Who is that? I can't even remember.
1: We'll help you out this morning. We'll love to hear from the boys and girls, the mummies, the daddies, the grannies, the grandas. It doesn't matter. If you've got children in your life, we open up the floodgates over the summer for everybody to get involved with the show, Young Amelie, who, by the way, 10 out of 10.
2: Yes, I think that was a good...
1: I will be attending...
2: Yes, going to Victoria College, was it?
1: Future politician there.
2: Very good.
1: Give us a call right now if you want to take those passes off our hands. The number you need is 90236967.
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2: Good morning. Police are currently at the scene of a serious road traffic collision in the York Street area of North Belfast. Roads are closed between Limestone Road and North Queen Street, Montcolliere Avenue and York Street on either side of these junctions, so road users are advised to seek an alternative route. Apart from that, traffic seems to be moving well this morning, but if you do spot anything, you can let us know about it when it's safe to do so. 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
2: Hello.
1: Hello, who have we got there?
2: Hiya, it's Rachel.
1: Rachel, how are you this morning?
2: Good, how are you?
1: We're good, thanks very much.
3: Whereabouts in the world are you, Rachel?
2: I'm in Clohey.
3: Oh, Clohey, okay. Now, Rach, can I call you Rach?
1: Oh.
2: Yes.
3: What's the best thing about Clohey?
2: The beach.
1: Yeah, it is. It is a nice beach there, actually, isn't it?
3: Has it been full of... I was going to call, you know, like invaders, you know, people that just swarm to the beach that aren't from the area and it ruins it for all the residents? Has it been packed all week?
2: The blow-ins.
3: The blow-ins. That's it, yeah.
2: No, I am blowing myself. I'm obviously from Belfast, as you can tell, but
3: It's been very busy.
1: Oh, wow.
3: Yeah, I'm sure.
1: I might
3: blow myself into Port Rush later on today.
2: Yeah, why not?
3: We're in funny form. I think we're all heat stroke this morning.
1: Hopefully not.
3: Did you hear the clue? And do you know what the answer is, Rich?
2: I think it's Sleeping Beauty.
1: Let's see if you're right.
4: Well done. You're right. It's Princess Aurora from Sleeping Beauty.
3: Oh, yeah.
1: Very good. And do you have little ones then that you're going to give these passes to?
2: Well, do you know what? So I have four. And the oldest two try and get through every morning before school. And they're not with me this morning. They're going to be
1: Oh, typical.
2: They're in Newcastle.
1: Okay, very good. Well, they can do the clue for us tomorrow morning. You can get them to record a wee clue for us so they can still get on the radio.
3: Yeah, and then sure, in September when they're back in school or whatever, always try again.
2: Yeah, no, definitely will.
3: All right. Well, listen, Rach, have a good day, and we'll see you soon.
2: Thank you so much.
1: Thanks a million. Bye.
3: Will we see Rachel soon?

0: Ariana Grande on the Q-Radio Breakfast Show. You know, very giddy, very hyper this morning because of this. After 9 o'clock, we transfer over to Glen Gormley, the Eurospar, which Jerry Loves is going to be with...
1: The Fuel Your Game Cash Dash.
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9: You know what you're getting with a football away game. The lucky shirt you wear every weekend. Tactical discussions.
10: Just needs to shoot.
11: Yeah, exactly.
9: Cue for the turnstiles. Trying to get a chant going. Halftime pies. Hoping for a last-minute winner. Happy with the point. Sometimes in life, you just know what you're getting. Like a luxury bed and a great night's sleep at Premier Inn. You know what you're getting with Premier Inn.

0: been held for an 8-year-old girl and her 39-year-old mother, who are understood to be the victims of a double murder in Ballymena. They were found dead at a house on the Callibachy Road on Monday, where the body of a 41-year-old man, understood to be a male relative, was also discovered. The case has been treated as a suspected double murder and suicide. The family was originally from Poland, although it's understood the child was born here. The Belfast Trust has for the first time admitted it adopted an adversarial attitude towards both families and a public inquiry into the abuse of patients at Muckamore Abbey Hospital. A 3-page apology has now been issued to family members who took part in the abuse inquiry. The letter also offers to meet with families either as a group or individually. There is a serious road accident in York Street in North Belfast this morning. Roads are closed between Limestone Road and North Queen Street, Mount Collier Avenue and York Street on either side of these junctions, so you should seek an alternative route. In international news, Keir Starmer is in Ukraine today for talks with Volodymyr Zelensky, his final trip to the country as PM. He's expected to say that Britain's support for Kyiv will continue under new PM Andy Burnham. Finally, TikTok is being investigated over its age verification models. Regulator Ofcom is looking into whether the video sharing platform is doing enough to protect children from seeing harmful posts. Well, that is your headline news at 9 o'clock. I've got more local stories coming next.
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0: Police are still appealing for information about last week's shooting in Portrush. Two people escaped injury when gunmen targeted a house in Craigahullier. The incident happened around 11 p.m. on Thursday. It's being treated as attempted murder. And there are less than 2 weeks to have your say on Stormont's This Is Our Health programme. It aims to identify what people need most from the health service here and the part they can play in making services work better. You have until the 31st of July to complete the survey. Further details are available on thisisourhealth.org.uk. That is your local news. We've got the sport coming next.
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0: Under fire, Thomas Tuchel says he will stay on to lead England into Euro 2028. He's admitted his defensive changes led to his side's World Cup exit in the 2-1 semi-final loss to Argentina. England captain Harry Kane says they will have to learn lessons from the defeat.
5: We struggled to keep the momentum of the game. We've done so well for 60 minutes. We scored, we deserved to be ahead. And then for one reason or another, we struggled to keep the ball, we struggled to put pressure on the ball, and it just allowed them to create more momentum and created more attacks for them in our final third.
0: England will play France in the third place playoff and Argentina face Spain in Sunday's final. And then golf, Matthew Baldwin's got the 154th Open going at Royal Birkdale. The 40-year-old was given a rapturous welcome as he teed off on his home course on Merseyside. World number one Scottie Scheffler's bidding to become the first back-to-back winner of golf's final major of the year since 2008. Well, that's all for now. I'm Jane Veitch, back again at 9 o'clock.
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6: Thank you, Javich. Sunny and very warm today. 28 degrees to high.
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0: 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Good morning, security of breakfast show. It's just gone 10 past 9.
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0: And we're all very excited because we pass over to Glen Gormley. We should have Niamh and Jerry Labs. Good morning.
2: Good morning.
3: Morning.
4: Hello.
2: Good morning. Can you hear us okay, guys? Yeah.
3: Yes,
0: loud and clear. How are we?
2: Yes, so we are fantastic. Now, I'll tell you this. The sun is shining down here in Glengormley. We are at Glenwell Eurospar here. We've got Niamh, our finalist for this week's final cash dash. Can you believe it's the final one?
0: Wow, I know. It's crazy. And we've given away the maximum amount of money every single week. So we're hoping to make it 6 for 6, Derry Loves.
2: Yes, oh, we definitely are. Niamh, how are you feeling? Confident, nervous? What's the vibe?
3: Very nervous.
2: Oh, Niamh. Look, we're going to help her, aren't we, guys?
3: Of course we're going to help you, yeah.
0: Well, we want to give you as much help as we possibly can, okay? Think of us as you're like Donald Trump to the American football team. You know, we'll overturn red cards. We'll do what we can do. Fingers we'll break crossed. The rules for you a little bit if we can, allegedly. So we're going to ask you 3 questions now, Niamh, okay? And every question that you give us an answer to, if it's correct, we will add 5 seconds to your timer. So instead of having 2 minutes, you could have a maximum of 2 minutes and 15 seconds to get around that Eurospar in Glengormley this morning.
3: All the time will help, so fingers crossed you get these all right.
5: Sounds good.
0: Okay. Now, Amy, would you like to ask Niamh the first question?
3: Okay, here we go. You're having a World Cup party. Name 3 essentials that you'd buy from Spar or Eurospar for the party.
5: Crisps, nuts and juice.
0: Oh yeah, okay.
3: Perfect. Yep, sounds good.
0: There's an extra 5 seconds on the clock for you. What do you call a summer get-together where food is cooked outdoors on a grill?
5: Oh. A barbecue.
0: Oh my goodness, you're switched on this morning, mate.
3: Okay, and final one. Name 1 team that has made it to the final of the World Cup.
5: Spain.
3: Yeah. Fabulous. That's it, you've got the 3, so well that done. Means you've got the maximum time.
0: So we're going to give you 2 minutes and 15 seconds. So we're going to play a tune right now, and then we're going to come back to you live in Glengormley in the next 3 minutes, Niamh. So stand by.
5: Okay.
0: And you'll be taking on the Fury Game Cash Dash.
2: Niamh is razor sharp today, so she is. We are going to do our stretches here, guys. Speak to you soon.
0: Bye.
6: 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I can only tell.

0: Dermot Kennedy and Outnumbered playing on the Curio Breakfast Show. It's just after 9:15, Thursday the 16th of July. Well, I guess it's our own World Cup final.
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0: It's the final of the Fuel Your Game Cash Dash live in Glengormley this morning with Jerry Labs and Niamh. Good morning, guys.
3: Good morning.
4: Oh, we don't have it at the same time.
5: They're in sync. They're ready. They're
0: That's
5: a good team.
0: Sign. That's a good sign, guys.
3: See you tomorrow, yeah. Are you ready, guys?
0: We are good to go. I have got 2 minutes and 15 seconds on a timer, ready to go. So you tell me when. Ready. I'll push the button. And then what Jerry is going to do is guide Niamh around the store to find up all the clues. And if she finds all five, then she is going to win £1,500.
5: I'm excited.
3: Woohoo!
5: Okay.
3: Yes.
0: Okay.
3: Right, we're ready, guys.
0: 3, 2, 1,
5: go!
3: Okay, so first question. From Belfast out to foreign ground, you'll need the right cash handed round. Euros first, then you can roam. Find where currency swaps from home out. Post office. Right, come on, Niamh. You need to run a wee bit harder. I know you've done 2:15 minutes. There we go. Post office, rip it off. Mystery prize. Mystery prize to £100. Question two. Not the butcher close by, though. Discounters where cold cups go. Coleslaw salads. Deli counter. Niamh. Oh, Niamh, you're on it. You're sharp now. We need to run a wee bit harder here. The Spar is also massive, guys.

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1: Jerry's
0: coffee.
1: Jerry's there we go. Is slowly running out of batteries.
0: There we go. Yes.
1: Is that it?
0: There we go. There we go.
1: Oh, wow. Jerry, you are nuts.
0: Niamh, how'd you find that?
2: Amazing.
0: Niamh said she needs an inhaler after us.
1: Yeah. You could just hear you slowly deflating like a little sad balloon as the time went on there. Jerry laughs.
0: That was not a sprint. That was a marathon. That was a marathon. So it was. Genuinely, Niamh, right? £1,500. Congratulations. What's it going towards?
2: Book a wee holiday.
0: Where are we thinking?
2: Maybe Tenerife.
0: Oh, Tenerife. No. So yeah. Tenerife. I think one of our winners previously said Tenerife. You might see them. I think so either. Maybe all going out around the same time.
1: The amount of winners that we have, we should set up like our own little Love Island and stick all the stick all the winners on it and see how they get on.
0: I know, but look, there you have it. Look, honestly, we have had such a ball over these weeks here with Spar and Eurospar with the Fuel Your Game Cash Dash. It's been an absolute ball, hasn't it, guys?
3: It's been so fun. Yeah, it's been really good. And Jerry, you've definitely got your fitness up over these weeks.
0: I don't think I have. No, it's break even. this is only exercise I do. And it's back to Chinese takeaway, so it is. Let's be honest, I'm a China kid.
1: It's all about balance. Jerry laughs, right?
0: Balance, yes, exactly.
1: Well, but massive listen, congratulations.
0: Yes.
2: Thank you so much.
0: Yes. No, we're all busy, so we are. And don't forget, guys, you know, look, World Cup final this weekend. If you're watching, whoever you're supporting, make sure to grab all your essentials at your nearest bar and Eurospar.
1: How professional are you?
0: Oh, yeah. We got that plug in.

0: breakfast show after 9. We'll do the happy hour. Loads of big feel good tunes for World Cup final weekend.
1: Friday tomorrow already. Lovely.
0: This week has flown in. The weather has been absolutely beautiful. It's just one of those weeks. Class. 10 out of 10 all round. Well done, Deneve. Once more for winning £1,500. The final week of the Fuel Game Cash Dash with Spar and Eurospar. Well done to Jerry, who is in the back of an ambulance now, I think, being resuscitated. No, he'll be okay.
1: Yeah.
0: Good crack.
1: That has been good fun. I'm really glad to see all the winners doing well. And then that's Niamh off to Tenerife. Nice, booking a wee holiday. Gorgeous.
0: Very nice. Yeah, well done, Niamh. And yeah, enjoy the World Cup this weekend, whether you're a big football fan or not. I'm going to be watching it. I'm not really a football fan, but it's
1: been
0: good.
1: But I think I will. It's been entertaining.
0: It's been fun. Argentina and Spain, I think, it's going to be a great game. I love how Jerry Lav's got that little last little plug in there for Spar.
1: Yeah.
0: Must be paying him well. Just getting them right on the job of Bellini. It was the most professional thing that Jerry Lav's, I think, has ever done.
1: It was slick. It was good.
0: It was really good. Q Radio
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1: Good morning. Police are currently at the scene of a serious road traffic collision in the York Street area of North Belfast. Roads are closed between Limestone Road and North Queen Street, Montcollier Avenue and York Street on either side of these junctions, so please seek an alternative route. 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

0: think, and so what on the Q&A Breakfast Show. Good morning. 20 to 10 almost. 20 minutes away from your house. If you want to take part in, it only takes a minute today. 6 is the high score to beat.
1: Okay, that's not too bad. You can't say it's the hardest quiz on the radio if somebody's got 6.
0: Whoever tops the leaderboard this week goes home with a one-of-a-kind
1: mug.
0: It only takes a minute mug. 07702-687-001. If you want to take part, send Yaz a thumbs up and she'll pick it up after 10 this morning.
1: Always quite nice to have a mug that's a bit of a talking point, you
0: can't
1: know?
0: I have too many mugs in the house.
1: You know, where'd you get this? Oh, I won it on a quiz, you know?
0: Yeah, it's good. You can't buy them. Timu. What's the plans today?
1: I'm not actually sure. What about you? You said you were going to maybe do something nice in the sun, go to the beach.
0: We went to Castle Welland yesterday. It was lovely. I grew up around that area, so it was really nice. Around the Castle Welland Forest Park.
1: Oh, and I saw your Instagram story. You said you'd love to move there someday.
0: Well, that's where I grew up.
1: Yeah, you know, lovely.
0: And every now and again when I get down, I'm like, it's so nice here and so quiet and so scenic. You just open your eyes and there's the Mourne Mountains.
1: I know, it is beautiful, isn't it?
0: I did get attacked by several of those clags or horse flies, whatever they called.
1: Worth it, though.
0: Yeah, I could put up with that.
1: We did have a few messages this morning. We were talking about the clags of people saying, imagine actually riding a horse. You get bitten by them loads.
0: Yeah, I suppose.
1: No, I feel like I'm getting bitten by one right now, but I think it's just the lead from my head.
0: It's in your head. You're going to be paranoid now. So today, I think I'm going to do the very cliche thing and head to the beach.
1: Nice.
0: It seems to cool down slightly tomorrow. It's going to drop to about 24, which is still stunning.
1: As if that's it, cooling down. Isn't that wild?
0: I know. Places in Northern Ireland today are going to get 28 degrees.
1: Oof.
0: The Factor 50 will be on, lads.
1: Should be, yeah.
0: So maybe Portrush, I think, today would be lovely.
1: Get the sun cream, get an ice cream, lovely.
0: Elton John, Britney Spears, Hold Me Closer, it's Q Radio Breakfast.

0: All right, before 10 o'clock, if you missed the chat at 6 o'clock today, if you're struggling to sleep in the sunshine.
1: No, I still don't believe what Connor said earlier. What did you say you put in your windows? Mayonnaise?
0: No, not mayonnaise. I'll tell you all next.
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3: Good morning. Police are currently at the scene of a serious road traffic collision in the York Street area of North Belfast. Roads are closed between Limestone Road and North Queen Street, Montcollier Avenue and York Street on either side of these junctions, so road users are advised to seek an alternative route. If you spot anything else this morning, you can let us know when it's safe to do so. 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

0: Olivia Rodrigo and Stupid Song on the Q Radio Breakfast Show. One last little bit of parting knowledge from us, a little heat hack. We were discussing this with the 6am Club this morning. There are researchers and they have said they have solved it. If you're struggling, if it's too warm, if you don't have a fan, if the fan's not working, if it's too noisy, then just put it all away and throw some yogurt on your windows.
1: No, that's the most ridiculous thing I've ever heard, and I won't be doing it.
0: Apparently it causes a nice little film over the window, and it radiates away some of the heat, and it makes your room 3.5 degrees cooler.
1: Whoa, all that effort for 3.5 degrees. Another thing actually I've thought of now, what happens when it goes off?
0: Apparently it doesn't smell.
1: So what, it just stays there forever?
0: Yeah, apparently there is no pong from it. Yeah, there you go.
1: It's a dairy product in the sun.
0: I don't know. I want somebody to try this. I did reckon that the better option is just to tinfoil your entire house.
1: Well, we had a message from Michelle earlier saying that she has a neighbour who's tinfoiled their windows and seemingly cools down and darkens the room. She said weird and questionable, if you ask me.
0: Yeah, he might be doing it to block out, you know, the government and one of those. But yeah, the government are listening, you know. We can't need to tinfoil all over the house. You
1: no,
0: know?
1: Just put the fan on.
0: The Wi-Fi waves, you know, that brigade. Anyway, no offence if that's you. Like, each to their own.

0: Yaz on the way at 7 o'clock this morning, and then Jordan Arnold on Curio Afternoons from 1. Enjoy the rest of what is going to be a beautiful Thursday.
1: Yes, have a good time. Enjoy.
0: Chat to you in the morning. Bright and breezy from 6.
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0: From the Q Radio newsroom at 10 o'clock, I'm Jane Veitch and these are your top stories this morning. Argentina could face punishment after posing with a provocative banner following their victory over England in last night's World Cup semi-final. It was held by several players and read, "The Falkland Islands are Argentine," which under FIFA rules is prohibited because of political messaging. The British Overseas Territory remains the subject of a sovereignty dispute. Back here, a vigil has been held for an 8-year-old girl and her 39-year-old mother who are understood to be the victims of a double murder in Ballymena. They were found dead at a house on the Cullybacky Road on Monday, where the body of a 41-year-old man, understood to be a male relative, was also discovered. The case is being treated as a suspected double murder and suicide. The family was originally from Poland, although it's understood the child was born here. There's been a serious road accident in York Street in North Belfast. Roads are closed between Limestone Road and North Queen Street, Mount Collier Avenue and York Street on either side of these junctions. You should seek an alternative route. In international news, Gearstormers in Ukraine today for talks with Volodymyr Zelensky, his final trip to the country as Prime Minister. He's expected to say Britain's support for Kyiv will continue under new PM Andy Burnham. Finally, Ofcom has launched an investigation into whether TikTok is failing to protect children from harmful content. The regulator says some systems used by the social media platform to check users' ages may have failed to correctly identify a significant proportion of under-18s. Kate Davies from Ofcom says they have questions about TikTok's models.
1: Basically, what they're doing is using something called age inference. And what that means is looking at the behaviour of somebody online, what videos are they watching, what are they looking at, and using that to establish the age.
0: The video sharing app says it has invested billions in platform safety and is confident it meets Online Safety Act obligations. Well, that is your news. I have the sport coming next.
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0: Golf first, Matthew Baldwin's got the 154th Open going at Royal Birkdale. The 40-year-old was given a rapturous welcome as he teed off on his home course on Merseyside. And world number one Scotty Scheffler's bidding to become the first back-to-back winner of golf's final major of the year since 2008. Coming up next, it is your World Cup news.
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0: Thomas Tuchel is under intense scrutiny after England's exit. The coach implemented a back five to protect his side's 1-0 lead in their semi-final against Argentina, but it backfired and two late goals denied England the chance to progress for the first time since 1966. Argentina and Liverpool midfielder Alexis McAllister says they were always confident.
6: We play a really good second half from the beginning to the end. Even when they scored the first goal, I felt we were in a really good position and we were having the control. But after we brought our Argentinian fire.
0: Argentina will face Spain in Sunday's final and England take on France tomorrow in the bronze game, the third place playoff. Well, that is your news and sport at 10 on Q Radio. I'm Jane Veitch. I'll be back again at 11 o'clock.
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7: Thanks, Jane. Sunny and very warm today with a maximum temperature of 28

on Q Radio. Yas here with you on the Mid Morning Show. Did you watch the football? I mean, last night's football drama. With plenty of fans waking up this morning, either celebrating, analysing every single moment, maybe licking their wounds. A lot of people maybe licking their wounds. England against Argentina. It was always going to have a wee bit of spice, though, wasn't it? It was quite an interesting game to watch. I mean, no shortage of opinions flying around before and during and probably definitely after that game last night. But there'll be some fans replaying the best bits. Some maybe thinking what might have been, some already preparing their excuses to why the result didn't go their way. But you know what? Beauty of football, that's it. Argentina and Spain in the final this coming Sunday. Right, on the way, Lewis Capaldi. Right now, though, let's see Amy Winehouse and Mark.

0: It's time to put your general knowledge to the test. Answer as many questions as you can in 60 seconds. 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
1: Well, 6 points is proven a tough score to beat. We had Adam, who got 6 points the other day. Yesterday, Jared did try to take the crown, only managed to get 2 yesterday. So top of the leaderboard tomorrow will get themselves and It Only Takes a Minute mug. It could be you if you want to have a go today and try and knock him off that top spot with these 6 points. So if you want to give this a go, it's worth 60 seconds on the clock. You come on and you see how many general knowledge questions you can get right in that time. And if you are top of that leaderboard tomorrow morning, you get yourself and It Only Takes a Minute mug. You can't buy these, by the way. You can only win them on the mid-morning show. So take part. Send me a thumbs up emoji. Go on. 07702-687-001 is the number that you need.
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0: It's time to put your general knowledge to the test. 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
1: Right, let's bring Frank onto the show. How are you this morning, Frank?
2: All good.
1: Good, good, good. So you're hoping to beat the score of 6 points to get that, we'll get to the top of that leaderboard for tomorrow for that mug. You thinking, how are you feeling about it? You feeling quite confident?
2: Yeah, I've been on before.
1: Have you? Right. What was your score before?
2: First time I get 8 seconds.
1: All right. So you've got a good track record. Let's hope you score more than England did last night then. Let's get more than one. Let's get more than one. Right, you ready?
2: Yeah, go.
1: Okay, Frank, your time starts now. What planet is often referred to as Earth's sister planet?
2: Mars.
1: Who wrote The Hobbit?
2: Sorry?
1: Who wrote The Hobbit? The book The Hobbit.
2: Tolkien.
1: Yes, yes. Over 400 films have been made based on the plays of which famous writer?
2: Shakespeare.
1: Yeah, which of the Beatles the group played the piano on the song Don't Pass Me By?
2: Paul McCartney.
1: Which model was the youngest person ever to appear on This Is Your Life at the age of 19? What are the names of Donald Duck's nephews?
2: Julie and Marie.
1: Is right, yeah. What do Americans call candy floss?
2: Okay.
1: What does a meteorologist study?
2: Weller.
1: Yeah. What kind of cowboy was John Voight in 1969?
2: Rhinestone.
1: Okay, let's have a look. Right. Okay, right. You got 1, 2, 3. You got 4 this time. Got 4 questions, right. So first one I was looking for was Venus, not Mars. Ringo Starr played the piano and Don't Pass Me By. Twiggy was the model I was looking for. And Cotton Candy. Americans call candy floss cotton candy. It was Midnight Cowboy for the John Voight film. But you got everything else, right? But listen, Frank, it was great to have you on again. And thank you for taking part. Do you want to say hi to anyone while you're on the radio?
2: Oh no, I'm fine, thanks.
1: Well, listen, Frank, thank you again, and you can always come and give it a go at another stage, and maybe get yourself a Q Radio. It only takes a minute mug then.
2: Okay, thank you.
1: Brilliant stuff, Mark. Thank you, Frank. Thank you for taking part. So Frank getting himself 4 points, which means that Adam is still top of that leaderboard. If you want to have a go at trying to beat that score of 6 points, and you want to come on tomorrow and do just that, just send me a thumbs up emoji to this number.
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2: First up, Sir David and Lady Victoria Beckham were holding back the tears as England were knocked out of the World Cup last night. The former national captain was among the stars in the crowd for the Three Lions semi-final against Argentina, which they lost 2-1. The family held their heads in their hands as the full-time whistle blew in Atlanta. I think I saw Mick Jagger there as well. Luke Tomlinson from One Direction fame was there too. In other news, and critics have largely praised The Odyssey ahead of its release in cinemas tomorrow. The blockbuster based on Homer's ancient Greek epic has been hailed by some as Sir Christopher Nolan's best film to date. Matt Damon stars as the Greek king of Ithaca as he makes his 10-year journey home after the Trojan War. And finally, Gemma Chan says she likes finding ways to bring joy into life through little moments.
3: I mean, aside from playing with my cat and walking my cat, I recently got myself a piano, having not had one for years, and I played when I was young, so yeah, I've been picking that back up.
2: She stars alongside Jennifer Garner in The Five Star Weekend about a recent widow who brings her closest friends together to brighten herself up following a tragedy, and it's out now on Sky and streaming service now.
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From the Q Radio newsroom at 11 o'clock, I'm Jane Veitch and these are your top stories this morning. Argentina are on course to face disciplinary action after their players held up a banner about the Falklands. It was carried after their World Cup semi-final win over England, with words translated as "the islands are ours." FIFA rules ban the display of any political messages or slogans by players before, during or after a match. The Falklands are a UK overseas territory. Locally, there has been a serious road accident in York Street in North Belfast. Roads are closed between Limestone Road and North Queen Street, Mount Collier Avenue and York Street on either side of these junctions. Road users should seek an alternative route. And a vigil has been held for an 8-year-old girl and her 39-year-old mother who are understood to be victims of a double murder in Ballymena. They were found dead at a house on the Cullybackie Road on Monday, where the body of a 41-year-old man understood to be a male relative was also discovered. The case has been treated as a suspected double murder and suicide. Aer Lingus has said that

0: investigation into whether TikTok is failing to protect children from harmful content. The regulator says some systems used by the social media platform to check users' ages may have failed to correctly identify a significant proportion of under-18s. Kate Davies from Ofcom says they have questions about TikTok's models.
1: Basically, what they're doing is using something called age inference. And what that means is looking at the behaviour of somebody online, what videos are they watching, what are they looking at, and using that to establish the age.
0: The video sharing app says it has invested billions in platform safety and is confident it meets Online Safety Act obligations. Well, that is your news. I've got the sport next.
2: Jaffa cakes are cakes, but some people still don't get it. Well, if you won't listen to reason, maybe you'll listen to a song.

0: got it.
1: McVitie's Jaffa Cakes. It's a cake, you biscuit.
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3: Thomas Tuchel is under intense scrutiny after England's World Cup exit. The coach implemented a back five to protect his side's 1-0 lead in their semi-final against Argentina, but it backfired and two late goals denied England the chance to progress for the first time since 1966. Argentina will now face Spain in Sunday's final, and England take on France tomorrow in the bronze game, the third place playoff. And Craig Gordon has retired from football at the age of 43. The goalkeeper made his professional debut back in 2001 and went on to play over 760 times for Hearts, Celtic, Sunderland, Cowdenbeath and Scotland. His first of 84 international caps came in 2004, and he was the oldest player at this year's World Cup. Finally, Matthew Baldwin's got the 154th Open going at Royal Birkdale. The 40-year-old was given a rapturous welcome as he teed off on his home course on Merseyside, and world number one Scottie Scheffler is bidding to become the first back-to-back winner of golf's final major of the year since 2008. That is your news and sport at 11 on Q. I'm Jane Veitch, more at midday.
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5: Thanks, Jane. Sunny and very warm today with a maximum temperature of 28 degrees.
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5: 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And as always, I'd love to give you a shout on Take 5. 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Let me know how you're spending your Thursday morning. 07702 687 001.

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Q

Flo Rida's Whistle on Q Radio's T5. Good morning to Claire, who's sitting in the garden just now with a coffee, enjoying that sunshine. Oh, she said, I should be doing housework, yes, but the sun has won. 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

I know you recently got a new job, breakfast from Freddie. Thank you so much, Freddie, for your text. Hi to Emma, who is still on holiday, loving a few days off. Yeah, hi to David. He's back at work today, actually. He's had a few days off, already counting down to the weekend. The sunshine outside the office window is making it difficult to concentrate. I bet these songs are helping out, though. Surely, David. Let's finish up today with this.

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3: All right then, let's get your requests in for a Thursday. What would you love to hear this morning on today's Coffee Break request? Your WhatsApp me request at 07702 687 001. And the song you pick could be the one played just after we got a classic hit.

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3: Thanks so much for all your requests coming in. Good morning to Ellen. Hi to Michael as well. Got one here from Sarah and Jolene, working hard in the heat. That's it. I mean, you probably work hard anyway, but you know what? That added layer of the heat. It's hard working in the heat, isn't it? It really is. Good morning as well to Andrew, who's looking for a song. Can you please give a shout out to Andrew? He's away cutting silage today, and I'd love to hear this song. So Andrew, listening in Ballymoney, this is the one you want to hear. It is Joshua Caddison and Jesse on Q Radio.

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0: thought about it before, but that song, every now and again, he's got Elton John vibes in that song for sure. And Chris, absolutely loving that tune. Saying, do you know what? That was a top. Or says, great coffee break request. So yes, it so was. We can thank Andrew and Ballymoney for that one. Thank you for all your texts that have come in.
1: Hi, Yaz. Loving the show as always. Can you give a shout out to Jimmy, who listens to the radio, Q-Radio, and my little brother, Jesse, please? Thank you.
0: How polite is that? What a lovely message to get. Look, I played a song called Jesse and everything. It's the Inspiro coming up. Callum Scott will do some John Newman for you next.
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That's Sarah Sparrow, Material Lover on Q Radio. Now, Jordan is going to be here on the afternoon show from 1 o'clock. She's also going to be out and about this coming weekend, continuing our Super Saturday Roadshow. She and the Q crew bringing the party to Sprucefield between 12 and 2. This coming Saturday, expect big tunes, Q Radio goodies, hundreds of pounds worth of store prizes up for grabs as well. So that's this coming Saturday, our Super Saturday Roadshows with Jordan Arnold and the Q crew at the Sprucefield Shopping Centre between 12

0: Avicii, Ella Langley and Walk the Moon on the way after we get news and sport with Jane at midday.
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9: From the Q Radio newsroom at midday, I'm Jane Veitch and these are your top stories this afternoon. Police are still at the scene of a serious crash in York Street in North Belfast. Roads are closed between Limestone Road and North Queen Street, Mount Collier Avenue and York Street on either side of these junctions. And there's been another racially motivated hate crime in Belfast. Last night, just after nine, a man armed with a metal bat entered a property on Castlereagh Place in the east of the city. He threatened two men inside and smashed windows and a glass table. No injuries were reported, but both occupants were left badly shaken. Anyone with information should call 101. Two men wanted in Belgium for drug trafficking offences have been arrested in County Tyrone. They are due to serve a four-year sentence for offences carried out in West Flanders in 2021. The first man was detained

0: The former Greater Manchester mayor will be the fifth prime minister since Russia's invasion in 2022. Finally, Aer Lingus has said that up to 500 jobs could be cut due to a planned 6% reduction in its flight capacity. Under the cost-cutting plan, 290 roles are under threat in head office, along with 140 cabin roles, as well as 70 pilot positions. That is your news. I've got the sport next.
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0: Craig Gordon has retired from football. The goalkeeper, who's 43, made his professional debut in 2001 and went on to play over 760 times for Hearts, Celtic, Sunderland, Cowdenbeath and Scotland. And Britain's Lando Norris will take a 10-place grid penalty at Sunday's F1 Belgian Grand Prix. McLaren's confirmed the world champion's car will use a new power electronics unit for the race. It's the fourth such element to be fitted this season, one more than is permitted without sanctions. Coming up next, I've got the latest from the World Cup.
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0: Thomas Tuchel says he will carry on after taking the blame for England's World Cup exit. He insists he was right to make defensive changes. The decision backfired, allowing Argentina to take two late goals and win 2-1. They'll now face Spain in Sunday's final. But these England fans in Atlanta can't believe what they witnessed.
5: We sat back, we got what we deserved.
6: We gave it to him. 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
8: 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The first half was good, and then the second half it was completely different, even though we scored in the second half.
9: 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We never turned up.
0: England will face France in Saturday's bronze game, the third place playoff. That is your news and sport at midday on Q Radio. I'm Jane Veitch. Jim's back in an hour's time with all the latest.
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10: Thanks, Jane. Well, a sunny and very warm day with a maximum temperature of 28 degrees. It's going to be a fine end to today as well. Going to stay dry and that low is going to drop down to about 12.

It's Q Radio's mid-morning show, and it looks like summer's finally decided to show up properly here in Northern Ireland. Today is set to be the hottest day of the week so far. I mean, the sun comes out, and there's always certain people who are just absolutely loving it. I mean, they're so delighted. You know what? Like weather presenters, right? Probably having the time of their lives. Finally getting to use those big red heat wave warnings and showing off all the temperature maps they've been waiting for. Anyone with solar panels as well, they're secretly loving it too. Probably spot them outside looking up their roof thinking, oh yes, soak up the sunshine, rubbing their hands together. There's always someone though who's been saying all winter, I'm freezing, I need some heat, and today is definitely their day. And then you get the barbecue fans, the people who've been waiting months to get the grill out, even if the neighbours might not be quite as excited when the smoke starts drifting their way. But got me thinking, right, who do you think is the happiest when the sun comes out? Are you someone that loves the heat, loves sitting outside with a cold drink? Are you already searching for the shade, counting down until autumn? But I'd love to hear from you, right? Who is the happiest when the sun comes out? 07702.

0: Maroon 5 on Q Radio. Play that for Debbie in Belfast and very happy 23rd anniversary to her husband Barry. Shout out to you guys, congratulations. We're talking about people that are really happy when the sun comes out, you know, these people that have like solar panels and the light. But also Claire and you and Abby said you're definitely talking about my husband. Yes, he's got the barbecue out twice already this week and we're only on Thursday. The weather forecast is his favourite programme at the moment. Stephen in Lisburn, I'm one of those people you're talking about. I wait all year for this. Yes, washing out, windows open, having my lunch in the garden instead of the office today as well. That's it. I love a wee alfresco lunch. Love that, Stephen. Love your style. Keep the text coming in, yeah. Who is the happiest when the sun comes out? You know, people like that, like a barbecue, or they've got solar panels or whatever it might be. Keep the text coming in. 07702 687 001. Justin Timberlake on the way soon, and a 90s classic from Alicia's Attic.
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1: Yeah, 1 o'clock. Jordan is going to be here with that All Request Lunch Hour. If you want to request a song right now, I'll pass it to Jordan. 07702 687 001. Something you'd like to hear on that All Request Lunch Hour between 1 and 2 today. And yeah, I'll just give a heads up to Jordan, give her some of your requests through just before she starts at 1 o'clock. And good morning to, or good afternoon, should I say, to Sean in Cross McGlen. He said, I'm a postie, so I'm 1,000,000% loving this weather. I'm just curious to know, people that just, you know, love this weather, like people with solar panels or people that love a barbecue. He said, look, 10 months a year, we're usually getting soaked. Yes, I get it, yeah. And you're looking for an Oasis tune. He says, maybe stop crying your heart out for all English fans. Yes. Well, I'm not going to play Wonderwall, that's for no. Giving that little song about White Bears, I get a little bit, you know, it's played a lot anyway, isn't it, Wonderwall? But no, if you're looking for that request, I will pass that one on to Jordan. Who knows, you might get to hear that after 1 o'clock. I've got Imagine Dragons, Miles Smith on the way, and let's do this collab. Madonna and Sabrina Carpenter teaming up for this track.

about people that just absolutely love the sun so much. It is the hottest day of the week. And thanks to David in Hollywood, he said, yes, we have got solar panels. I'll admit it, I did check the app before I even made my first cup of tea this morning. Hi to Rachel, working from home today, moved her laptop into conservatory. Best office view I've had all year. Love the sun. And Mark says, I think the happiest people are the kids. 6 weeks ago, they were complaining that it was too wet to play outside. Today, I can't get them back in the house. Loving that sunny weather. Great here. Thanks, Seth, for all your texts. That's Somber on the way, Katy Perry, and I am going to get my

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1: Yeah, it was perfect.
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0: John's going to be here with that All Request Lunch Hour. You can get your requests to her on her WhatsApp number, which is 07702 687 001. 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
12: From the Q Radio newsroom at 1 o'clock, I'm Jim McLean, and these are your top stories this afternoon. Police remain at the scene of a serious crash on York Street in North Belfast. Local politicians say the community is in shock following the incident which happened early this morning. Diversions are still in place and drivers have been advised to avoid the area. Translink's metro services have also been affected. Meanwhile, detectives are investigating further racially motivated violence in Belfast, this time in the east of the city, where a man armed with a metal bat forced his way into a house on Castlereagh Place and threatened two men inside. The suspect smashed a window and glass table during the break-in, which happened shortly after 9 p.m. last night. Two men are due before Belfast Extradition Court. They're wanted in Belgium for drug trafficking offences. They were arrested yesterday in Tyrone, one in Omagh and the other in Castledurg. Up to 500 jobs are at risk at Aer Lingus as it looks to cut poor performing routes. The airline says the move is essential as it deals with increased competition on transatlantic flights and hikes in fuel costs. And Argentina are on course to face disciplinary action after their players held up a banner about the Falklands. It was

0: a blue tint.
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5: Thomas Tuchel insists he'll be head coach when England hosts the Euros in 2 years' time, following last night's 2-1 defeat against Argentina. His defensive substitutions after they had taken the lead against the defending champions in their last four clash have been heavily criticised. His side will now face France in Saturday's third-place playoff. Away from the tournament, local sides are in European qualifying action this evening. Linfield host Estonia's Nomkalju. They need to overturn a 1-0 defeat from the first leg, while Glentoran are in Latvia. They trail RFS FC 2-1. And in the Europa League, Derry City welcomes CSKA Sofia to the Brandywell. They lost 3-2 away in Bulgaria last week. And at the Scottish Open, two players share the early lead on 4-under. Roy McIlroy will tee off later this afternoon. Belfast Tom McKibben is already out on the course. He's on 1-over in the final stages of his first round. That's your news and sport just after 1 o'clock. I'm Jim McLean. I'll have more at the top of the hour.
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7: Another gorgeous day today. It's dry and sunny, and staying that way, the high temperature, are you ready for this? 28 degrees. Yep, keep the sunshine coming. We are absolutely loving it. This is the All Request Lunch. It's Jordan with you, and I want to know what you'd like to hear.
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7: And we're starting today with one for Vicky in Coleraine. She's got the pull out in the backyard and a cold tin of Coca-Cola in hand. Not a cold tin of anything else at this time of the day.

whenever this request came in, I was like, Love Struck, Southside Spinners. I know the title, I know I should know it, but I can't quite picture it. And that's what it sounded like there. I do know it. Thanks very much for that request. That came in from Chris in Fermanagh, and I bet that sounded super good if you're sitting out in the sunshine right now. This is the All Request Lunch. You're in charge of the music right through until 2 o'clock. 07702-687-001 is the number where you can reach me if you have a request, like Adam did in Ballycastle. Here's Aslan, Crazy World.

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a little less conversation. A more polite way to ask someone to shut up and stop speaking. That is from Rebecca, Keith and Puppy Oscar, loving life at the caravan in Cranfield this sunny Thursday afternoon. What a perfect place to spend a sunny Thursday. It's your

0: vacation today while he's off enjoying the sun. I'm not sure if requesting a song for them was actually a decent act. Like, if you wanted to do that out of the goodness of your heart, or if you just wanted to rub salt in the wound that you're off and they're working. But yes, we'll do Reach by S Club 7 for you guys very shortly. Before that, a classic hit coming from Billy Idol, requested by Ellen.
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1: Hello, Jordan. It's Kaelin here. Can you please play Where the Wild Things Are by Luke Combs? Will we all be listening to this weekend?
0: Yes, Luke Combs playing Slane this weekend. If you're heading along and looking forward to it, this one's for you.

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0: Roll With It playing on Q Radio's All Request Lunch. Doing that today for Jared in Belfast. Now, he originally asked for another Oasis song. It was Wonderwall. He said there was a special reason he wanted to hear that today and his heart's broken. I'm not sure what he's talking about, to be honest with you. But anyway, in unrelated news, the showbiz is coming up and we're kicking off with a story about the World Cup.
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and Jay, who are both working very hard. Now, Chris with a K, you are a bad man because you know there's a few songs I simply cannot resist. And one of them is the Steps Platinum Mega Mix. He said he thinks it will sound great on a sunny day. Well, let's find out. 5, 6,

0: from right here in Northern Ireland and around the world.
1: Well, sorry to any England fans who are still licking their wounds from last night, but we are kicking off today with some World Cup news, as it's been announced that Post Malone will headline its closing ceremony on Sunday. The event will take place 90 minutes before the final between Spain and Argentina, bringing to a close the 39-day tournament. And this is in addition to the previously announced halftime show, curated by Coldplay's Chris Martin and featuring Madonna, Shakira, BTS and Justin Bieber, among others. Next event, the trailer for the upcoming film about Sylvester Stallone's life has been released. Starring Anthony Ippolito, it dramatises the real events around the Rocky star writing and battling to play the boxer, which of course went on to be a career and life-changing role for him. That's coming out in cinemas this November. Finally then, Gemma Chan stars alongside Jennifer Garner in The Five-Star Weekend, which is about a recent widow who brings her closest friends together to brighten herself up following a tragedy. It's out now on Sky and streaming service Now, and Chan says that she likes finding ways to bring joy into her life through simple little moments.
2: I mean, aside from playing with my cat and walking my cat, I recently got myself a piano, having not had one for years, and I played when I was young, so yeah, I've been picking that back up.
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1: Two songs left on what's been a very random all request lunch today, but I've been loving it, and we're going to keep those random tunes coming with this requested by Nikki, Kelly and Chris here, dog grooming in Belfast. Bit of Aqua, why not?
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9: From the Q Radio newsroom at 2 o'clock, I'm Jim McLean and these are your top stories this afternoon. Police remain at the scene of a serious crash on York Street in North Belfast. Local politicians say the community is in shock following the incident which happened early this morning. Diversions are still in place. Drivers have been advised to avoid the area and Translink's metro services in the area have also been affected. Meanwhile, there's been a four-vehicle collision on the Antrim Road. Police are at the scene. The road's currently closed between Donegal Park Gardens and Waterloo Gardens. People have been advised to avoid the area. In the east of the city, detectives are investigating a racially motivated burglary on Castlereagh Place. A man armed with a metal bat forced his way into a house last night and threatened two men inside. They escaped injury, but the suspect smashed a window and glass table during the break-in. Two men are due before Lagenside extradition court. They're wanted in Belgium to serve a 4-year sentence for drug trafficking offences in West Flanders. They were arrested yesterday in Tyrone, one in Oma and the other in Castledurg. Nationally, Ofcom has launched an investigation into whether TikTok is failing to protect children from harmful content. The regulator says some systems used by the social media platform to check users' ages may have failed to correctly identify a significant proportion of under 18-year-olds. Kate Davis from Ofcom says they have questions about TikTok's models.
10: Basically, what they're doing is using something called age inference. And what that means is looking at the behaviour of somebody online, what videos are they watching, what are they looking at, and using that to establish the age.
9: And finally, up to 500 jobs are at risk at Aer Lingus as it looks to cut poor performing routes. The airline says the move is essential as it deals with increased competition on transatlantic flights and hikes in fuel costs. That's your headline news just after 2 o'clock. I have your sport next.
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9: Thomas Tuchel insists he'll still be England's head coach when they host the Euros in 2 years' time, following last night's 2-1 defeat against Ireland.

0: 5 under. Roy McIlroy should tee off this afternoon. Belfast Tom McKibben finished her first round on 1 over, 6 shots off the pace. That's your news and sports just after 2 o'clock. I'm Jim McLean. I'll have more at the top of the hour.
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3: Thanks, Jim. It's going to be lovely tonight and we'll have some late sunshine with an overnight low of 12 degrees.

0: Where is my husband playing on Q Radio? It's Jordan with you for Thursday afternoon, and my husband is on his way to Liverpool to watch the golf. And this is a bit of a contentious issue at our house this past week because I swear he never told me he was booking this trip. Last week he just casually was like, oh, here, you know me and Mark and Richard are away to Liverpool next week, don't you? We're leaving Thursday, back on Saturday. I was like, sorry? You're going to Liverpool? Sure, you're just back from London. What are you going to Liverpool for? And he goes, I told you this ages ago. I'm going over for the golf. And I was like, no. No, you did not. Because I write absolutely everything in my diary. And if I knew you were going to Liverpool, it would be in my diary. Not that I mind. God knows I'll enjoy the peace and quiet. But I'm just saying, I wasn't told. Anyway, we'll say nothing more about it. On the way here shortly today, we are going to have our game of Connect 3. Before that, a track from Garbage, which is worth mentioning for a couple of reasons. Number one, because they're playing in the Waterfront Hall in Belfast tomorrow night, the 17th of July. They're going to be there, and you can get your final tickets at ticketmaster.ie and waterfront.co.uk. But also because the song that I'm about to play in a few minutes' time is one of our songs in today's game of Connect 3.
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1: Right, that song features in today's game of Connect 3, so I'm not going to say what it's called. Hopefully you caught it, though, while Garbage was singing. Let's get into the game. I know automatically you're going to want to WhatsApp me as soon as you hear these three songs today, but please, hold your horses. Right, put your phone down, put it face down on your desk or wherever you are right now, and don't WhatsApp me until I've had a wee word with you after these songs play. Capiche? Okay, let's go.

Now, stop, put your phone down. I know your thumb's hovering. It is not the fact that all these song titles contain the same word, okay? That common word in the song titles, believe it or not, is not the connection today. I can see a couple of messages have landed and I'm not reading them yet, but I know that's what you've said. Let's have another listen to these three songs today, remembering that it's nothing to do with the fact these songs have the same word in it.

Now, that's thrown you a wee bit, hasn't it? Something to think about for the next few minutes. 0770 2 687 001 is the WhatsApp number. I'll give you a more substantial clue in about 5 minutes' time. But sure, give the brain a good old stretch there while you listen to Take That. Yeah.

of today's game of Connect 3. And oh dear, I think I've scared you off telling you not to WhatsApp in prematurely today. I think everybody is waiting for a clue. A couple of gallant guesses has come in, but no one has got it right so far. And I'm not going to lie, I'm a wee bit excited at the prospect of a rollover. I love whenever you get it right, don't get me wrong. But I'm a wee bit excited at the thought that I may have stumped you today. Let's see how you get on with a clue. We're going to have our three songs, and if this is your first time hearing them today, all these song titles do have a word in common, okay? They all have the same word in them. That is not the answer. So listen in with that knowledge.

Right. Those are your three songs today. I feel like I want to give you a fair chance, but I also want to give myself a fair chance of a rollover, you know? So I am going to give you a one-word clue today. You're going to have to be really switched on to get this correct. The number, if you want to have a guess, is 07702-687-001. And your one-word clue is multiply. Okay.

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1: Well, it's not a rollover. We got a few correct answers in today, which I'm very impressed by. Let's recap our songs and then I will tell you what that difficult answer was today. So first song is Stupid Girl, That's Garbage. Then Good Girl, that's Alexis Jordan. And finally, Beautiful Girl in Excess. And I did say today that obviously all these song titles have the word girl in them and that wasn't our connection for today. The clue that I gave you, the one word clue, was the word multiply, because today, to get the answer, you needed to multiply the song titles. So instead of one stupid girl, you have multiple stupid girls. Instead of one good girl, you have multiple good girls. And instead of one beautiful girl, you have multiple beautiful girls. What on earth am I getting at? Well, have a listen to this.

0: So if you pluralize or multiply the word girl in all of these song titles, you get three new song titles. Stupid Girl becomes Stupid Girls by Pink. Good Girl becomes Good Girls by Churches. And Beautiful Girl becomes Beautiful Girls by Sean Kingston. Try and keep up with how many times I said the word girl and girls there. Oh, I've confused myself. Anyway, let's recap the few people who got that correct today. Very well done to the Downies girls in first. As soon as I gave that clue, then we had Kieran and Carrie Duff not far behind them. Hayley, Leanne and Adam and Emma Skillen, and finally Connor and Banger. You all deserve a round of applause for sure. Excellent quizzing today. Thank you so much for playing along and for putting up with me whenever I throw you a wee curveball. We're going to have one final game of Connect 3 of the week tomorrow. And here next, we'll do one from the weekend.
1: Jordan Arnold.
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0: it feel? That's Tom Grennan on Q Radio. And coming up after 3 o'clock's news and sport, I've got this week's Girl Talk for you. A really inspiring guest, plus today's game of What's That Noise?
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4: From the Q Radio newsroom at 3 o'clock, I'm Jim McLean, and these are your top stories this afternoon. Police remain at the scene of a serious crash in York Street in North Belfast. Local politicians say the community is in shock following the incident, which happened early this morning. Diversions are still in place. Drivers have been advised to avoid the area. Translink's metro services in the area have also been affected. Meanwhile, several people have been taken to hospital following another crash in North Belfast. The four-vehicle collision happened on the Antrim Road. It remains closed between Donegal Park Gardens and Waterloo Gardens. In the east of the city, two people have escaped injury following a racially motivated burglary on Castlereagh Place. A man armed with a metal bat forced his way into the house and threatened them. A window and glass table were smashed during the break-in. Nationally, the Prime Minister is in Ukraine for one of his final engagements before leaving office.
5: The support of the United Kingdom for this cause will never change. Your fight is our fight. Your security is our security. And the United Kingdom will not waver.
4: Keir Starmer's announced a £250 million package of support for Kyiv, which includes more fighter jets. Meanwhile, there were protests in the Ukrainian capital after President Zelensky sacked his defence minister. Ofcom has launched an investigation into TikTok. It will examine whether the platform is failing to protect children from harmful content. Kate Davis is from the regulator.
6: Basically, what they're doing is using something called age inference. And what that means is looking at the behaviour of somebody online, what videos are they watching, what are they looking at, and using that to establish the age.
4: And finally, hundreds of jobs at Aer Lingus are at risk as it looks to cut poor-performing routes. Airlines says the move is essential as it deals with increased competition on transatlantic flights and hikes in fuel costs. That's your headline news just after 3 o'clock. I have your sport next.
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4: Thomas Tuchel has insisted he'll still be England's head coach when they host the Euros in 2 years' time, following last night's 2-1 defeat against Argentina at the World Cup. His defences substitutions, so after they'd taken the lead against the defending champions, have been heavily criticised. England will now face France in Saturday's third-place playoff. Away from the tournament, local sides are in European qualifying action.

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1: Muchos gracias, Jim. It is a lovely end to the day. We've got some late sunshine and an overnight low of 12 degrees.

0: sometimes the good weather just causes me to feel all exotic and speak Spanish.
1: It's Jordan with you. It is just after 3 o'clock. This is Letty Marlin for you now, sitting down here playing on Q Radio.

0: summer in Belfast this year. CMAT playing Custom House Square on the 31st of August and the 1st of September. Are you heading along? I say she'd be brilliant live. It's Jordan with you. It is Thursday afternoon, nearly 20 past three. That means nearly time for this week's Girl Talk. And I had a very inspirational guest in for a chat earlier today. A lovely, lovely lady called Lynette, who is a cancer survivor, an entrepreneur and an author. She's just written a very inspiring book and she's going to share her tale with us very soon. That is after music from the Stereophonics and a classic hit from Jennifer Page next.
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0: Girl Talk with Bellamy Anta. 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
1: So joining me this week on Girl Talk, it is author and entrepreneur Lynette McKentry. How are you doing?
2: I'm doing okay, thank you.
1: I really appreciate you coming in today and for bringing me a copy of your book, which we are going to discuss shortly. But before we delve into that, I'd love to know a bit about your background. What led you to the point in your life where you sat down and actually wrote the book?
2: In 2015, I was a normal mum of two boys, 37 years of age, and worked full time in the civil service. And I then was diagnosed with breast cancer. So actually, within 8 weeks, I was diagnosed with breast cancer in the other breast. So I had breast cancer in both breasts. There was another episode of cancer then in the January, whenever I was on chemo. I was diagnosed with it in the brain. So in total, I was on treatment for 3 years, and it didn't have a very good outlook because one stage I was really ill. I took sepsis while I was on treatment, and I had already had two craniotomies, which is open brain surgery, and I had stereotactic radiotherapy for a tumour in the brain, and then it came to the lymph nodes in my neck and my collarbone. Over that 3 year period, I just went through an emotional roller coaster.
1: I would say so.
2: So I just had to accept what was happening, but also fight. And thankfully, I am here alive today. 8 years in remission from stage 4 breast cancer. And it was just an emotional, mental and physical recovery. I'm not one to sit back and do nothing. So I decided that because I'd already taken ill health retirement out of the civil service, that I wanted to do something. And during my journey, I discovered a lot of holistic treatments, which I also took. So I was on all the actual medical treatment, but then I decided that I wanted to follow a natural protocol as well. That's whenever I decided that I needed to help other people and give them hope to say that they're not alone in this journey, and you have to be your own self-advocate. Not that I am any way medically trained, but I give them avenues to go and look, and I would say you need to understand your own cancer because all cancers are different. I will always say to them, you know, this is what I done, but you need to research it and make sure that it's right for you in your journey. And last year I just decided to take the bull by the horns and write my book.
1: And it's here with me now. Yes. I've got it in my hands. So tell me about the book. What inspired you? And what would you say is the overall message of the book?
2: So basically, it was because so many people kept saying to me, you should write a book. But whenever I was going through treatment, I actually kept a blog. And I was able to go back and get dates and times and things, you know, because it was over a 3 year period.
1: Yeah.
2: And I sat down at the start of September last year and started to write the book for people who are going through cancer or people who are watching people going through cancer, because it's very hard for the families as well. And a lot of people don't understand how they can help somebody. And I have said to people, don't hand somebody this book whenever they've been diagnosed with cancer, because if somebody had handed me a book like that, full of hope and joy and all this, you know, whenever I was in the depths of things, I would have hit them with it, you know.
1: Yeah.
2: But even if somebody reads it, they can then help somebody else. It might not be the cancer person that's actually going to read it, but somebody from their family could read this book and go, well, do you know what, there is other options, you know, we can go for a second opinion, we can look at this option.
1: So the book is called Unbroken, How Cancer Led Me to My True Self. What true version of yourself did you find then through this journey?
2: I talk about my life before cancer and my life after. So in my life before, I was very sceptical about things. You know, I wouldn't have been very open-minded. Where now I am very into the meditation about grounding myself. You know, I take my sandals off and walk in the grass and breathing. And it does change you, and it does change your outlook in life. I had to have a double mastectomy. I have never had reconstruction, and it doesn't even faze me because I am so grateful. Whenever I was diagnosed with cancer, it was like, can I get to 40? And now I'm 48.
1: It's unbelievable. I feel like you're some sort of a medical marvel. All that you've overcome, it's amazing. And to come through it and have such a positive outlook and be wanting to inspire and help others, it really is an amazing story. So give us the book title again and let us know where we can pick it up. Okay. Where would people buy it?
2: It's Unbroken, The Cancer Journey That Led Me to My True Self. It can be bought off my website. I have a business in Larne selling bone broth, and it's Spear and Arrows website. You can buy it in the Book Nook in Larne, and you can buy it in the Secret Bookshelf in Carrickfergus. You can also go onto my Facebook page, which is Lynette McKendry, MBE.
1: An MBE? What was the MBA given to you for?
2: So I got an MBA in 2019 for my services to women with breast cancer.
1: Wow, that's amazing. So,
2: because during my 3 years of cancer, I actually did a lot of fundraising and my family and friends, it wasn't just me, and we raised 98,000 to inflammatory breast cancer, secondary breast cancer, and to Queen's University here in Belfast, who's doing research into the BRCA gene.
1: Well, as you can hear, Lynette is a very, very inspirational lady indeed. Such a brilliant story to tell, and a book, not just for someone who's on a cancer journey, for people like friends, family, and just anyone who would like to learn a bit more.
2: Yes.
1: Thank you so much for chatting to me today. It's been a pleasure having you in.
0: Jordan's Girl Talk with Bellamy Anta. Whether it's a golden glow, a bold makeup look, or a skincare-infused ritual, Bellamy Anta is the brand that brings glow inside and out. Q Radio.

0: With Scrapyard Golf and Strikeyard Bowling Glengormley. 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
1: It is time for today's game of What's That Noise? Playing for a 50-point voucher to go to Scrapyard Golf in Belfast, offering the perfect mix of fun, competition and connection with 21 crazy golf holes, bowling lanes. 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There's loads to keep you occupied and you have the chance to win if you can correctly identify today's noise. It sounds like this. Oh, that's a bit of a racket, isn't it? If your kids think they know what that noise is today, please get in touch with me on WhatsApp. The number is 07702 687 001. If you think you know what that noise is today, get in touch now. Lines are open.
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1: Here we go. It's answer time on today's game of What's That Noise? A little reminder for you, this was today's very noisy noise. Oh, don't like that sound at all. Here is the correct answer and our winner.
2: Hi, my name's Amelia and I'm 9 years old and I'm from Antrim. And I want to give out a shout out to my mum and my brother who's in the car with me. And I think today's sound is a car alarm.
1: You're absolutely right. It was a car alarm today. You've won that trip to Scrapyard. Well done and thank you for playing.

0: and Cooking on Three Burners. This girl playing on Q Radio. And that's the last one for me for today. Here, thanks so much for your company this gorgeous Thursday. I will be back with you tomorrow for an even more gorgeous Friday. For now, making way for E-Obsesse. Q Radio Drive is on until 7. 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
10: From the Q Radio newsroom at 4 o'clock, I'm Jim McLean, and these are your top stories this afternoon. The community in North Belfast is said to be in shock following this morning's serious road accident. It happened on York Street. Police are yet to offer any further details about the incident, but diversions remain in place, and Translink says some of its metro services in the area have been affected. The DUP's MLA, Philip Brett, spoke with Q Radio.
11: I understand the arrest has been made and the PSNI investigation is underway, and it is essential that the police are given the time and space to carry on with this investigation. I want to pay tribute to the emergency services who responded so quickly and professionally to what is clearly an extremely serious situation.
10: Meanwhile, several people are in hospital following another road accident in North Belfast. 4 vehicles were involved in the collision on the Antrim Road. It had been closed for some time but has since reopened. Hundreds of jobs are said to be at risk at Aer Lingus as part of a major cost-cutting plan. The majority would go at its head office in Dublin. The remainder of redundancies would include cabin roles and pilot positions. The airline also plans to remove some of its poor-performing routes, including a number of transatlantic flights, as it deals with increased competition and hikes in fuel costs. Nationally, the Prime Minister is in Ukraine for one of his final engagements before leaving office.
12: The support of the United Kingdom for this cause will never change. Your fight is our fight. Your security is our security. And the United Kingdom will not waver.
10: Keir Starmer's announced a £250 million package of support for Kyiv, which includes more fighter jets. Meanwhile, there have been protests in the Ukrainian capital today after President Zelensky sacked his popular defence minister. And a large wildfire in Scotland is now affecting more than 3.5 miles of heather and trees at Cairngorms National Park. Specialist teams are at the scene near Glenmore with strict cordons in place. That's your headline news just after 4 o'clock. Gian has more local stories next.
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2: Police are still appealing for information about last week's shooting in Portrush. Two people escaped injury when gunmen targeted a house in Craigahullier. The incident happened around 11 p.m. on Thursday. It's being treated as attempted murder. And there are less than 2 weeks to have your say on Stormont's This Is Our Health programme. 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Further details are available on thisisourhealth.org.uk. That is your local news. We've got the sport coming next.
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10: Several local sides are in European qualifying action this evening. Linfield hosts Estonia's Dunkaldju. They need to overturn last week's 1-0 defeat from the first leg, while Glentoran are in Latvia. They trail RFS 2-1. In the Europa League, Derry City welcome CSKA Sofia to the Brandywell. They lost 3-2 away in Bulgaria last week. At the Open, Roy McIlroy has got his first round underway at Royal Birkdale within the past hour. A number of players share the early lead on 4 under.

0: Argentina take on Spain in Sunday's showpiece. That's your news, sport and World Cup roundup just after 4 o'clock. I'm Jim McLean. I'll have more at the top of the hour.
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1: Now it's going to be a fine end to the day. Lots of late sunshine. 12 will be the overnight low tonight. Tomorrow, any low cloud will soon burn off to leave another beautiful day for Friday. Not just as warm as it's been, but still pleasant. 24 degrees, your max temperature. Q Radio Drive, good afternoon. Nice to be back with you. It's Abe. Here we are. Here we go. And thanks to Jordan, off she goes. Returning tomorrow from one.

0: Gala Ella Air and Came Here for Love. Before that, Alcazar and Cran at the Discotheque. Very good afternoon to you. The time is just gone 10 minutes past 4. And thanks to Jordan, off she goes to enjoy the rest of what's left of the sunshine today. And another beautiful day for tomorrow. But I'm going to be honest with you, make the most of it, because after that, it's slowly going to go downhill back to normal. So just all I'm saying is make the most of what we have right here, right now, today. What are you up to? Sum up your Thursday. Sorry, your Friday Eve. On WhatsApp, 07702-687-001. Give me your Thursday, Friday Eve in 3 words. Record your voice note as well. And here today, I've got some good news for you. I've got something to give away. On the show today, I've got not one, but 2 pairs of tickets for you to go and see Garbage when they come to Belfast tomorrow. It's going to be the Waterfront Hall tomorrow evening, the 17th of July, if you're free and you want to go along. I would love to give you a pair of tickets. You're listening for a Garbage song. The song that you're listening for is Stupid Girl. It sounds like this. Stupid Girl. A great song. Now, you will hear this definitely in full at one point in the show before 7 o'clock. Probably before 6 o'clock, if I'm being honest with you. So there you go. As soon as you hear this, if you want to go along to see Garbage at the Waterfront Hall tomorrow, maybe you didn't even know the Garbage were playing in Belfast. You can get your tickets, ticketmaster.ie and waterfront.co.uk, or you can win your tickets right here today on Q Radio.
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0: 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Blue Flyby, almost 20 past four. 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
0: Quite a serious collision earlier on the Antrim Road. It has reopened. It was closed, but it has reopened recently. So that's what's going on there. In West, the West Link is slow towards the M2 and M3 direction. And the Sydenham Bypass, that's towards D Street if you're travelling towards Hollywood and Bangor. That's all I really have got in Belfast, Lisburn. Pond Park East Road, it remains closed between Lady Wallace Avenue and the Mullagh Glass Road if you're heading up the hill. Roadworks there. But that's all I've got for now. Anything else, the Q Radio travel number 90890110. Coming up now, you're listening for Garbage and Stupid Girl. I've got not one but two pairs of tickets for you to go to the waterfront tomorrow night to see Garbage. This is going to be a great gig. So you listen, as soon as you hear Stupid Girl by Garbage, you need to WhatsApp me and tell me that you want the tickets. WhatsApp me, type your message, record your voice note, just tell me that you want the tickets and I'll put you in the draw. And the next song that you hear on Q Radio is this. We throw back to the 90s now from the album Crazy Sexy Cool, one of my favourite albums ever. It's TLC. Next.
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on Pretty Good Afternoon. Just coming up on 4:30, we're going to open the phone lines for things to make you go, Once again, all of this week, your chance to get your hands on a Q Radio goodie bag. In that goodie bag containing Q Radio merch. Very, very much sought after merch. So well done to all of our winners so far this week. Doesn't matter what you score, you're going to get the merch. There's no doubt about that. Sum up your day in three words. This one reads, now where'd it go? Disappeared. Oh, there it is. And new puppy love. And I'm looking at a photograph of this beautiful, beautiful puppy. It looks like a poodle cross of some description. Absolutely beautiful. Absolutely love your new puppy. But be prepared, your puppy will eat everything in sight for the next 2 weeks. Just saying. But they're worth it, they are.

0: laughing at this one. This reads 8. Eating everything for the next 2 weeks. Try the next 2 years. Obviously, Amanda talking from experience there. Barney ate everything in sight. Okay, slightly more than 2 weeks. So I was going easy on them, but it does get better. It does get better. All dogs are different. Your puppy might not eat anything at all, but it's dinner.
1: 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Things that make you go
0: Seriously doubtful. Seriously doubtful. Let's open the phone lines for things that make you go, The number, if you want to play today, is 02890-236-967. 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And we will then proceed to ask you for as many things as you can in 60 seconds that all start with the same letter. Whatever you score, you're going to go home with the Q Radio goodie bag. 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
0: Look forward to chatting to you.

love that song. This morning, there's picture this right at Secure Radio, and we have a contestant on the phone standing by to play today's things that make you go hmm. 11 to beat to go top of the leaderboard. How are they going to get on? And this is the band that's going to be playing in Belfast tomorrow night at Waterfront Hall. You could be there. And if you've been listening, you'll know exactly what to do.

0: Right, let's play Thursday's Things That Make You Go. Who's on the phone to play today?
1: It's Serena Ferguson.
0: Hello, Serena Ferguson. Who are you with?
1: Sophie Dixon.
0: Hello, Sophie Dixon.
1: Hello.
0: I love the way, Sophie Dixon, you get your full title, and so you should. So you should. Whereabouts are you both right now?
1: We're both at work in OMA.
0: In OMA. What do you do for job, girls?
1: We do account.
0: Okay. Air-conditioned office?
1: Oh, yes.
0: Oh, yes. So you're happy enough there?
1: Yes, we are. We love it.
0: Good, good. And what time do you clock off at?
1: 5 o'clock.
0: So not that long to go.
1: Nope.
0: And I know that you always play along with this game, don't you?
1: Yes, we do.
0: Who scores better? Who answers more, you or Sophie?
1: Serena, definitely.
0: Serena, okay, okay. Well, listen, team effort today. What you got to do, name as many things as you can in 1 minute that all start with the same letter, right? Don't repeat a word. If you want to pass, say pass. We'll move on. You can give me more than one word answers. However, your first word must begin with the letter I'm about to give you. Your letter today, girls, you've got M.
1: For mother.
0: M for mother. Okay. M is your letter. 60 seconds are now on the clock. Are you both ready for this?
1: Yeah, we think we are.
0: Yeah. Okay, here we go. The person who gave birth to you.
1: Mother.
0: Singer.
1: Martin.
0: Something you put batteries in.
1: Microphone.
0: A way to let somebody know that you really like them.
1: Message.
0: Something you would do with no shoes or socks on.
1: Pass.
0: Something a policeman might use.
1: Malice.
0: A Tom Cruise movie.
1: Pass.
0: A popular surname.
1: McInerney.
0: A word to describe Sophie Dixon.
1: Magnificent.
0: Something green.
1: Mold.
0: Something you would find in your bedroom.
1: Nah.
0: Something associated with men.
1: What's that?
0: A flavor. And there goes your time. What's your flavor?
1: Milk.
0: Your flavour is milk. What's your flavour? And you're saying milk. What? Milk? No, I'm not accepting milk.
1: Flavoured sweet. Yes.
0: Milk. No. Mango, you could have said.
1: Yeah, well, Sophie did say mango.
0: But milk. Well, no, hang on. Milk flavour. Milk kind of has a flavour, doesn't it? Okay, you're going to get your milk flavour. Okay, all right. How did you find out?
1: Harder when you're on the floor.
0: Yeah, it's always the way. But listen, you did okay. You did okay. Let's count them up, right? Now, something you would do with no shoes or socks on. Now you're not under pressure. What would you say? No idea. Okay, we'll throw that one out today to the listeners. At the end of your 60 seconds, you've scored. We're counting 7. So that's not a bad score at all. Unfortunately, not good enough to go top of a leaderboard, but don't worry about that because we're going to send you a Q Radio goodie bag, all right?
1: Brilliant, thank you.
0: There'll be a couple of wee things in there that you'll really like. So thank you very much, girls, for calling, and enjoy the rest of your Thursday evening, all right?
1: You too.
0: Thank you. Bye.
1: Bye.
0: So there go the girls. The one that we'll throw out to you today, something you would do with no shoes or socks on, begins with M. Now, have a think about this. What would you have said to this? WhatsApp me on 07702-687-001.
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0: Paul and Yuri said mud wrestling. Yeah, you would have got the point for that, I guess. Looking at the traffic and travel now across Northern Ireland, traffic is moving pretty well. Just a couple of updates for you. If you're leaving the city centre, West Link towards York Street Junction, traffic is slow. Sydenham Bypass towards D Street, travelling towards Hollywood and Bangor. And the M2 from Duncrew Street to the Nelson Street offslip, that is slow at the minute. It is moving, but it's starting to slow down. If you do come across anything else, the Q Radio travel number, as always, it's 90 890 110. Nice. Still to come, we got Bruno Mars. We'll play some J-Lo as well next. Thank you.
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0: to go. You've got like 7 minutes, 10 seconds. We had the girls from OMA. They were playing Things That Make You Go, Serena and Sophie Dixon. And I asked them for something beginning with M that you would do with no shoes on. No shoes or socks. Lots of people getting in touch here. The moonwalk. It's not a bad answer. 722 on the text. Meditate, said Phil and Imelda. Very popular answer, not the top answer, however. Sandy and Orla said MRI scan. Yep. Mop the floor, said Keelan. No. I wouldn't necessarily mop the floor with no shoes on. No. Abe, would you, yes, massage your feet? There's a good answer. Mud wrestling, there's Paul and Yuri, that did tickle me. Would you have accepted a massage? Yes, I would have accepted a massage. Again, not the top answer, but a couple of voice notes coming in on this. What would you have said?
1: Hello, Abe. It's Caelan from Cabra here. Something that you would do with no shoes or socks on would be to make the bed.
0: Well, yeah, okay, make the bed, I suppose. What else do we have here? Oh, here's the girls from Cumber Pharmacy. This is always good.
2: That works. Remember,
3: something you do beginning with M without any socks and shoes would be a massage. And that's from all the staff in Cumber Pharmacy. Have a good afternoon.
0: And back at you. Yes, I would have accepted that. Not the top answer, however. Top answer, Natalie, loving the show. Jennifer's making the dinner and Siobhan sunbathing in the back garden. Make love.

0: you would do with no shoes or socks on, beginning with them. Martial arts. Nobody said that. Martial arts. Well, except Rachel and Lily from Derry, London. There, you said that. Good on you. Hello to David and Chris Lusty Beg. This is where they're at. 28 degrees in the heat. Taking a break from wedding organisation. Can you surprise us with a wee song of your choice? Okay, stick around. Tell you what'll do. The next song will be for you. Got your news next.
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10: From the Q Radio newsroom at 5 o'clock, I'm Jim McLean, and these are your top stories this evening. Police have still not revealed details about this morning's fatal road incident on York Street in North Belfast. One person was taken to hospital. The DUP's MLA, Philip Brett, said the local community was in shock.
11: I understand an arrest has been made and the PSNI investigation is underway, and it is essential that the police are given the time and space to carry on with this investigation. I want to pay tribute to the emergency services who responded so quickly and professionally to what is clearly an extremely serious situation.
10: Less than a mile away on the Antrim Road, emergency services attended a 4-vehicle crash. Several people are in hospital. The road was closed between Donegal Park Avenue and Waterloo Gardens for several hours, but has since reopened. Hundreds of jobs are at risk at Aer Lingus as part of major cost-cutting plans. The majority of redundancies would go at its head office in Dublin. The remainder in include cabin roles and pilot positions. The airline is also axing a number of poor-performing routes, including several transatlantic flights. Nationally, the Prime Minister is in Ukraine for one of his final engagements before leaving office.
12: The support of the United Kingdom for this cause will never change. Your fight is our fight. Your security is our security. And the United Kingdom will not waver.
10: Keir Starmer's promised Kyiv more than £250 million to help support its defences. And a large wildfire in Scotland is now affecting more than 3.5 miles of heather and trees at Cairngorms National Park. Specialist teams remain at the scene near Glenmore. That's your headline news. Just after 5 o'clock, Gian has more local stories next.
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9: Police are still appealing for information about last week's shooting in Portrush. Two people escaped injury when gunmen targeted a house in Craigahullier. The incident happened around 11 p.m. on Thursday. It's being treated as attempted murder. And there are less than 2 weeks to have your say on Stormont's This Is Our Health programme. It aims to identify what people need most from the health service here and the part they can play in making services work better. 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Further details are available on thisisourhealth.org.uk. That is your local news. We've got the sport coming next.
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0: Roy is one shot ahead of the Hollywood man. He's even with 11 holes still to play. Several local sides are in European qualifying action this evening. Linfield host Estonia's Numcalju. They need to overturn a 1-0 defeat from the first leg to progress in the Conference League. While elsewhere in the competition, Glentoran are in Latvia. They trail RFS 2-1. In the Europa League, Derry City welcome CSKA Sofia to the Brandywell. They lost 3-2 away in Bulgaria last week. That match is a 6:30 p.m. kickoff. That's your news and sport just after 5 o'clock. I'm Jim McLean. I'll have more headlines in half an hour.
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1: It's going to be a nice end to the day. Late sunshine tonight's low will be in around 12 or 13 degrees. Another beautiful day for Friday after any cloud burns off. Not just as warm as it's been over the past couple of days, but your top temperature still a comfortable 24.

on £10, $5 left. It is Q Radio. You've got Abe and a lot of people have entered our competition. Tomorrow night, they're going to be in Belfast. Garbage at the Waterfront Hall. And I've got two, not one pair, but two pairs of tickets up for grabs. So if you have entered our competition, expect a phone call from me. And don't miss my call. Don't let it ring. Don't be leaving the phone out the back. Have your phone on you at all times, because you could be getting the phone call to say that you are a winner going to see Garbage tomorrow night at the Waterfront.

0: And there's the script and superheroes. Before that, Ella Langley and She's in Texas. Now, I'm not going to be here tomorrow because I'm going to be at a wedding tomorrow. And a beautiful day. What a day. What a forecast for if I happen to be getting married tomorrow. Like Grace Hawkey, my cousin Grace gets married tomorrow. Grace marries Oisin. And it's been a long time in the making, but finally the day has arrived. Almost. And you know what? Like, whenever I got married, it was one day. It was one wedding day. Done and dusted, gone. These days, you have 3 days. You have pre, you have the wedding, and then you have post. So the pre, it starts this evening. Which won't be too mad, hopefully. Then you've got the big day tomorrow. And then the post-party on Saturday. So I hope to be here on Sunday morning. That's the plan. I hope to be here for the sign of Sunday morning. But Grace Hawkey, all the very best for tomorrow and for the future with Oisin. And a lot of people listening to this right now are going to know Grace Hawkey. She's very, very popular. What can I say? But looking forward to it. Looking forward to a great day with the family.
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0: Right, time for the Traffic Jam. You get to vote for one of these songs. This is the last jam of the week. So here are the songs generated by our jam generator. And there's the first one from Jam and Spoon. It's Right in the Night. I need the word spoon if you want to vote for this song. Or a spoon emoji. Then it's the bomb Bucketheads. These sounds fall into my mind. I need the word mind if you want to vote for this song today. And Sabrina Johnston, remember this. Peace in the Valley. I need the word peace if you want to vote for this song. P-E-A-C-E, peace, if you want to vote for this song, cast your vote now. WhatsApp me on 0772-687-001.
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0: 6074 on the text said, OMG, three banger spoons. looking at the traffic and travel across Northern Ireland, the traffic is moving pretty well now. Nothing major to report at the minute. It's a wee bit slow still westling towards the M2 direction. Sydenham bypass from the M3 Lagan Bridge. That's in Belfast. But across the rest of Northern Ireland, nothing major to report at all. Coming up, we got The Wanted and Britney Spears. The first time we ever heard from Britney. Can you remember that song? It plays next.
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4: 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Annie, Fred West. 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
14: 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Q.

And there is Britney, and that's the first time we ever heard from Britney Spears way, way back from the late 1990s. The three songs that you can choose from today for the traffic jam. Jam and Spoon, Right in the Night. I need the word spoon, or a spoon emoji if you want to hear this in full as the traffic jam today. The second song, Buckethead's Bomb, and These Sounds Fall Into My Mind. I just need the word mind. And I cannot tell you how close it is between two of these songs. So please cast your vote. The third and the final song today, also hugely popular, is Sabrina Johnston and Peace in the Valley. So there you go. That is the three songs that you get to vote from. 07702-687-001 will bring you the most voted for song after the news headlines with Jim, which is after this, The Wanted.

0: King. Half five, Jim's here with the headlines. Good evening, Jim.
1: Evening, Abe. Well, we're still awaiting an update from police about this morning's fatal road incident in North Belfast. One person was taken to hospital following the accident on York Street. Meanwhile, four people are in hospital following a multi-vehicle crash less than a mile away from that incident on the Antrim Road. In other news, and hundreds of jobs are at risk at Aer Lingus as part of major cost-cutting plans. The airline is also axing a number of poor-performing routes, including several transatlantic flights. And nationally, Keir Starmer says the UK's support for Ukraine will not waver as the outgoing Prime Minister visits Kyiv. It's one of his final engagements before he steps down, with Andy Burnham due to move into number 10 next week. That's all from me. I love your news in full at 6 o'clock.
0: Good job. Thank you, Jim.
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0: And we will have more from Jim at 6 o'clock. Now it's time to unveil our Traffic Jam, the song with the most votes today. This is the last one of the week. And a lot of votes have come in. All three songs, very, very popular. But Anne, you're going to be happy. Anne's in New York. We cannot play all three, unfortunately, but I know you're going to be happy with this one. Deirdre, who's making the dinner, thanks for your message. You will also be very happy. Keith, on his way home from work, getting chauffeured today, you're also going to be very happy. And Sabrina Johnson, you're going to be happy too, right? It's Peace in the Valley.
3: Yeah.

0: And there's Katy Perry. Good evening from Q Radio. Now, we are giving away tickets for Garbage, who are going to be in Belfast tomorrow night. And I've got not one pair, but two pairs of tickets to give away. So let's make that call. Those calls right now. Here we go.
1: Hello.
0: Hello. Good evening.
1: Hello.
0: Is this,
1: how are you doing, Ape? You all right?
0: Good, thanks. Is Eamon?
1: It is indeed. Yes, yes, it is indeed.
0: Eamon, good to chat to you. You entered a competition for the Garbage tickets. They're going to be in Belfast tomorrow night at the Waterfront Hall. Have you ever seen them before?
1: Yes. Never, never. It's one of the bands I missed during the 90s growing up. Yeah. The indie Britpop era, it's just kind of slipped under the radar.
0: Yeah, well, listen, we're going to send you. You've got the tickets tomorrow night at the Waterfront.
1: Where absolutely brilliant. Thank you very much. Thank you,
0: Nick.
1: Yeah, it's great.
0: Very,
1: cheers.
0: Very, very welcome. Stay there. We'll get your details.
1: Okay. Yeah.
0: So there it goes. Let's pick another call now to somebody else.
2: Hello.
0: Hello. Who's this?
2: Yeah. Juwan McCon. Juwan.
3: I'm actually driving here at the minute. Give me 1 second, we'll be parked.
0: All right, Juwan, no problem. You take your time. You entered our competition for the Garbage tickets, didn't you?
3: Okay.
0: Well, I am phoning to tell you that you've just got yourself a pair of tickets to go and see Garbage at the Waterfront.
3: Thank you so much.
0: Listen, Juwan, you're very welcome. Who are you going to bring with you?
3: I don't know yet.
0: Okay, you're open to options.
3: So, okay. I've got Dara sitting here going, I want to go too, but he's only 14.
0: Okay.
3: He's never heard of
0: them. Well, listen, it's entirely up to you. Congratulations, you've got the tickets. Stay there. We'll get your details.
3: That's great. Thank you.
0: You're welcome. So there you go. There are two winners, Juwan and Eamon, going to see Garbage at the Waterfront Hall tomorrow night. You can get your tickets. Still available, ticketmaster.ie or waterfront.co.uk. This is going to be such a great gig.
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0: And nothing to report on the roads. Traffic is moving well in Belfast and throughout Northern Ireland. That's all I've got for you. Coming up, we've got music from Panic at the Disco. We'll play High Hopes and 3-2-1 next.
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1: And it's the last one of the week. This is where we put your musical knowledge to the ultimate test. We squeeze 3 songs into roughly 2 seconds. Sometimes it's a wee bit more, sometimes it's a wee bit less, but it's generally 2 seconds of audio, all from the same act. Now, the person, the lovely person that came on yesterday to reveal the 3-2-1 act, well, she gave us a song, or sorry, an act, but we've already used it this year. So just in case you're listening, we've switched it out for another act. Similar, 3 songs, 2 seconds, 1 act. Who do you think it might be? Now, I think that's very tricky. But you might think it's a walk in the park and identify who it is straight away. If so, get in touch with me on 07702-687-001. Please put your name on. We need your name. Ricky, you're first in this evening with the correct answer. Ricky, good on you. Double points for you, Ricky. Ricky, you can just kick back now and relax and bask in the glory. Other people aren't so on the ball, Ricky, no. Can you tell me who it is? We're going to go through some of the incorrect answers that we received shortly, because sometimes it's a process of elimination. If you know who it's not, that'll steer you towards who it is.

0: There's the Scissor Sisters. We've got your very latest national news. After seven, but the local news next with Jim. Our incorrect answers for 3, 2, 1 is the Coors, not the Coors, definitely not. The Coors is definitely the most popular incorrect answer. It's not Leanne Rimes. Kevin thought it was Leanne Rimes. And Tin Tin Out, no. All I'm going to say is I can't accept that, but have another guess. And it's not Avril Lavigne.
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11: From the Q Radio newsroom at 6 o'clock, I'm Jim McLean, and these are your top stories this evening. Police have still not revealed any further details about this morning's fatal road incident in North Belfast. One person was taken to hospital following the crash in York Street. The DUP's MLA, Philip Brett, said the local community was in shock.
12: I understand the arrest has been made and the PSNI investigation is underway, and it is essential that the police are given the time and space to carry on with this investigation. I want to pay tribute to the emergency services who responded so quickly and professionally to what is clearly an extremely serious situation.
11: Meanwhile, less than a mile away, four people are in hospital after a multi-vehicle crash on the Antrim Road. The road was closed between Donegal Park Avenue and Waterloo Gardens for several hours this afternoon, but has since reopened. Hundreds of jobs are at risk at Aer Lingus as part of major cost-cutting plans. The majority of redundancies would go at its head office in Dublin. The remainder include cabin roles and pilot positions. The airline's also axing a number of poor-performing routes, including several transatlantic flights. Nationally, Keir Starmer says the UK's support for Ukraine will not waver after visiting Kyiv in one of his final engagements as Prime Minister.
13: The support of the United Kingdom for this cause will never change. Your fight is our fight. Your security is our security. And the United Kingdom will not waver.
11: He's also promised more than £250 million to help support Ukrainian defences. And parents of teens using Instagram or Facebook's AI chat service will be alerted if discussions about suicide or self-harm are detected, but it will only apply to accounts with parental supervision settings. That's your headline news just after 6 o'clock. Jane has more local stories next.
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10: Police are still appealing for information about last week's shooting in Portrush. Two people escaped injury when gunmen targeted a house in Craigahullier. The incident happened around 11 p.m. on Thursday. It's being treated as attempted murder. And there are less than 2 weeks to have your say on Stormont's This Is Our Health programme. It aims to identify what people need most from the health service here and the part they can play in making services work better. You have until the 31st of July to complete the survey. Further details are available on thisisourhealth.org.uk. That is your local news. We've got the sport coming next.
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11: Glentoran trail RFS 1-0 in Latvia after 30 minutes of the second leg of their Conference League qualifier. They need to overcome last week's 2-1 defeat at home if they're to progress. Elsewhere in the competition, Linfield host Estonia's Nomkalju this evening. They lost the first leg 1-0. While in the Europa League, Derry City welcomes CSK Sofia to the Brandywell. The visitors have a 1-goal advantage following last week's 3-2 win in Bulgaria. And Roy McIlroy's had a difficult start to his first round at the Open. He's on 1 under, 1 over after 9.

0: Alex Warner's favorite dream. The time has just gone 12 minutes past 6.
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0: Now, some people just can't get there at all. Gabrielle said Fiona. It's not Gabrielle. Carl and Viv, they're in Newton Abbey, enjoying the weather. They think it's the Crowded House. It's good, but it's not Crowded House. The Coors, the most popular incorrect answer. The Buchanans and Banbridge thought it was the Coors. Jane in Dundalk thinks it's Edie Bricknell. Edie, all I can say is you've hit the crossbar. And I know why you've said Edie Bricknell, but have another guess. That's all I'm going to say, have another guess. Is it Alanis Morissette? There's Caroline. Leanne Rhyme said Kevin. And Radiohead said William, who's in Belfast at the minute. Terry thought it was Avril Lavigne. All of those people trying to guess who this might be. All of those songs from the same act. From the same singer. There's a wee bit of a clue. So we're going to get somebody on and reveal it after this song. Shawn Mendes.

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2: All right, let's bring Ricky on. Ricky, it's been a busy day for you, a hot day. You've covered quite a few miles today.
3: Today, yes, we've averaged about 300 today.
2: Have you? Whereabouts?
3: Yeah, we went over to Lissaskey and Enniskillen and all that first.
2: Mm-hmm.
3: We came back and then we had Carrickfergus and Newton Abbey this afternoon.
2: Right, okay. So you're nearly done, you're nearly home.
3: Well, we're on our way home now. Lady M is sitting right beside me here.
2: Hello, Lady M. How are you doing?
4: Hi. We're all good.
2: Listen,
4: we're all good.
2: It's beautiful, isn't it? I was feeling sorry for Ricky there, but then he told me you were sitting beside him, and what's not to love? You know what I mean?
4: He just picked me up from work, so
2: all
4: there
2: right,
4: you go.
2: Okay. Oh, gotcha. I gotcha. Thought you were there all day with him.
4: No, definitely.
3: No, we don't.
2: Kill
3: each other.
2: Okay. Well, listen, you're playing 3, 2, 1. Ricky, you were the first in with the correct answer as well. Good on you.
4: I don't know whether this is a good thing or not.
2: Whether he
4: knows this person.
2: I know what you mean, Madeline. I know what you mean, but.
4: Do you know what I mean?
3: Back in those days, our favourite football team were known as the Spice Boys, and. Right. There was one in particular that a few of us, we had a bit of a crush on her.
2: Yeah. Listen, I don't blame you, to be honest with you. I was more of a Jerry. I was more of...
3: Oh, were you?
2: Yeah, I was more of a Ginger Spice, mate, to be honest with you.
3: Oh, were you?
2: Yeah, there's something about her. I know. But
3: yeah,
2: listen.
3: Yeah, tell me, there's something about all of them.
2: Anyway, listen. Let's play 3 songs, 2 seconds. 1 act, 2 is this.
3: It's Emma Bunton.
2: Yeah. Emma Bunton. Of course, it's Emma Bunton. Well done.

0: was what I am. That's why some people thought it was Edie Bricknell. But Emma did cover that song. So there you go.
1: Well, that day, Our Lady Ship Decided.
0: What song are we playing for you?
1: Well, that day, Our Lady Ship Decided here.
2: First one.
0: We'll take
2: first
0: you so long?
2: Yeah.
0: That's the one that we'll play. Brilliant. Now, before you go, between the two of you, give me tomorrow's 3-2-1 act. No, not tomorrow, Monday's 3-2-1 act.
1: You know what song we were singing to a couple of weeks ago, because we were indulging, and we'll go for Monday night.
0: Oh, yes. You were singing your hearts out to that particular gig.
1: Yeah.
0: In Belfast.
1: Absolutely.
0: I missed it.
1: Oh, Abe.
2: What a concert.
1: I'm not going to lie, it's the best concert we've ever been to.
0: I think you're the second or third person to say that about that gig. But listen.
2: Yeah.
1: Oh, okay.
0: Thanks for coming on. Safe journey home. Enjoy the late sunshine this evening, both of you. And have a great weekend ahead, all right?
1: Thank you, you too. And enjoy your wedding tomorrow.
0: Thank you very much. Well, bye.
1: All right. Bye. Thank you.

0: Somebody's just pointed out that wasn't song one, that was song, actually song two. Take My Breath Away. Oopsie. Listen, Madeline and Ricky will forgive me. That's still a good tune, isn't it? Emma Bunton, R321 this evening. And thanks to everybody who got in touch today and all of this week on 321. Now, who got it correct? I gotta say, there was quite a few people that did get it correct this evening. On that list, we had David and Doak, William and Belfast, you got it correct. Terry and Derry, Londonderry, well done to you. Michelle's in Knocknacloy. Anne's in New York City. There's Caroline in Belfast, Chris in Pomeroy, Yvonne's in Derry, Londonderry. There's Rachel, well done to you, Rachel, in Doncaster this evening. Is it? Yes, it is. There's Connor, who's loving the show. Thanks for your message. Eddie as well got it correct. Nan. And that's about it. We'll have another 3-2-1 Monday.
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0: And Dominic and Donegal, thanks for spotting that little mishap, Dominic. You're tuned in and you're tuned in quite attentively. Looking at the traffic across Northern Ireland, traffic moving well, nothing to report at this time. Amy will be back tomorrow on the breakfast show. She'll keep you up to date on the traffic and travel as always. Still to come, we got Ed Sheeran and Beyonce, their version of Perfect, which is a bit perfect. I love it. And Oasis next.
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2: Q.

Ed Sheeran, Beyonce. That is a beautiful version of that song. There's several versions. There's Ed Sheeran's own version of it. There's a collaboration with, what do you call the Italian singer? Oh, can't remember his name. That's an amazing version as well. And that version with Beyonce, what's his name? Can't remember. This read, Abe, listening to the tunes out the back, and I just wanted to let you know that it's 10 years today since I've touched alcohol. 10 years, no hangover, and 10 years, no regrets. Best thing I've ever done. And this is coming in from Judith. Absolutely fantastic, Judith. Absolutely brilliant. Thank you very, very much for that. Andrea Pacelli, by the way, thanks. There's Gabriel in Canada. Ed Sheeran, Andrea Pacelli's version of Perfect is the ultimate. Right, here's Anastasia.

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1: And no traffic to report at this time. Traffic is moving well across Northern Ireland. As I say, Amy will be back tomorrow with Connor and Andrew. She's got the Breakfast Show traffic updates for you. Coming up before Kusla, we've got some Robbie Williams and Harry Styles, American Girls and Q Radio.
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3: Your hits.

SEJ, Domino, before that, Tom Grennan. And tomorrow, hopefully now you're enjoying the sun, you're chilled out in the back garden or wherever you happen to be. Hopefully stick around, because after 7 o'clock, Kushla, she'll be here with the top 7. She'll also be here tomorrow. I'll not be here. I'm at a family wedding. Grace and Oisin get married tomorrow, so we're looking forward to that. But Kushla will be here, and she's got the All Request Wonder Years, another All Request Wonder Years for tomorrow. So take full advantage. Let Kushla know what song you'd like to hear to start your weekend. Let her know what you're doing, what your plans are, and she will look after you, definitely. And this is Harry Styles and American Girls.

0: up. And that is the show. Robbie Williams and Candy wrapping it up. Harry Styles and American Girls before that. Thanks for your company this evening. Thanks for all of your messages. And congratulations to the Garbage ticket winners as well. Do you want to see Garbage tomorrow?
1: Coming up,
0: Kusta's got the top 7 at 7, and I'll be back on Sunday morning for the sound of Sunday morning. Have a lovely weekend, whatever you get up to. See ya.
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12: From the Sky News Centre at 7. Under 16s will be banned from buying high caffeine energy drinks in England from April. Tea and coffee will be exempt from the age restriction, which ministers insist had strong backing in a consultation. The Prime Minister's been talking about how he'd like to be remembered after 2 years in the job and over a decade in politics.
13: The person that saved the Labour Party, turned it into a party that could face the public again, were a party that were found to be institutional. But we turned that around. It was 4.25 years from me taking over to lead a Labour Party to walking into Downing Street.
12: He's been in Kyiv for one of his final engagements. Sir Keir Starmer promised Volodymyr Zelensky that the UK would always stand by Ukraine. Tomorrow, Andy Burnham will be announced as the new Labour leader before the PM hands over the keys to Downing Street on Monday. Meanwhile, number 10 says while the World Cup might not be England's, the Falklands are definitely British. FIFA's facing calls to investigate whether Argentina's players broke rules when they held a banner on the pitch claiming sovereignty of the islands. Argentina beat England 2-1 in the semi-final. Liberal Democrat leader Sir Ed Davey says the players involved should be banned from Sunday's final.
14: FIFA said that English, Scottish, Welsh and Northern Irish football players weren't allowed to wear a poppy during international football matches because they said that was a political statement. I recognise that this is high stakes, but the rules apply in every single match.
12: Experts are recommending the UK governments offer 15-year-olds and over a meningitis B booster vaccine after a deadly outbreak in Kent earlier this year. They advise those who didn't have one as a baby to get two doses. Sir Sadiq Khan's to sit in the House of Lords. He's among 26 people made peers. And Claudia Winkleman's quit her BBC chat show after just one series. The presenter says she was too nervous to enjoy it. That's the latest. I'm Faye Rowlands.
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1: Some late sunshine, staying dry tonight with tonight's low drop down to 12 degrees.
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0: It's Q Radio Thursday evening. You're with Kishla. 3 until 10 o'clock tonight, of course. Big thanks to Abe. Back with you again Monday from 4 o'clock on Q Radio Drive. We are kicking off the show as we do every weeknight evening, counting down your top 7 at 7, the chart rundown of the 7 biggest and most streamed songs of today. Sienna Spiro, No Movement, and kicking us off again at 7 tonight with Material Lover, then Olivia Rodrigo moving down one spot for Thursday with The Cure in at 6. Will there be any movement in that top 3? Can Taylor Swift make it a full week and number 1? We'll find out around about 7:30. But for now, let's hop straight back into the chart.
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0: 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Ella Langley, Choosing Texas, Move It Up 1 tonight, and in at 5, then Somber, No Mover with My Body Isn't Ready, staying in at 4.
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0: Stay right there, we'll find out who's in that top 3 tonight as we continue to count down the 7 biggest songs of today next. 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

0: that I made you love me, a no mover tonight, staying in at three. We are now officially into that all-important top two. Has Taylor Swift managed to spend another full week in at number one?
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0: Olivia Rodrigo, that is Stupid Song in at number two. Before we get on tonight's number one, let's recap Thursday's top 7 at 7.
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0: Dominating the chart, Olivia Rodrigo and The Cure in tonight at 6.
1: 5.
0: Ella Langley's backing up one spot with Cheese in Texas at 5.
1: 4.
0: Somber, My Body Isn't Ready and No Mover tonight at 4.
1: 3.
0: Staying in the top 3, Ariana Grande's Hate That I Made You Love Me.
1: 2.
0: And No Mover at 2, Olivia Rodrigo, It's Stupid Song.
1: Number 1.
0: And the biggest, most streamed song of today is, of course, Taylor Swift.

0: Taylor Swift. I knew you tonight's number one, spending a full week again in that top spot. How long can she hold on to that number one for? Check back in again on Monday evening with me from 7 o'clock to see if she can do it again next week.
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CeeLo Green, that is Forget You. It's Q Radio Kishla with you for Thursday evening. Another gorgeous day again today. I went for a little walk along the beach, went for a little paddle, and I brought a little blanket and a book down and just sat there in the sun, and a lot of other people had the same idea. It was so busy today, but we've just got to make the most of it, don't we? Well, we've got the incredible weather. Hopefully you got out, you got to enjoy the sunshine today. Another gorgeous day again tomorrow, which is always nice for a Friday. And I'm going to be with you tomorrow on Q Radio Drive for the Wonder Years, the official start to your weekend. So get thinking of all those songs you want to hear tomorrow. Back to now though, I'm with you until 10 o'clock tonight, and I've got music coming up from Teddy Swims, but right now, let's take you right back to 2015. This is Rachel Platten and Fight Song. Like a small-

Teddy Swims, that is The Door. Of course, he played an incredible gig in Belfast, Ormo Park, a couple of weeks back. If you were there, I'm so jealous. I couldn't make it, but it looked like an incredible night. Hello to Sarah, Craig, Phoebe. Heading back from a fab day at the beach in the sun. What about something road trip worthy? How's

0: Lewis Capaldi.
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0: go, of course, coming to Belfast in the next couple of weeks, which is going to be incredible. Your national news headlines on the way. Stick around after that, another spin of our spotlight track.
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20: From the Sky News Centre at 8, Sir Keir Starmer says he'll go with pride as he prepares to leave Downing Street after being forced out by his own MPs. Speaking on his final trip to Ukraine as Prime Minister, he says the UK is in a better state now than he found it. Andy Burnham's replacing him next week. A prisoner sentenced for attacking two women has escaped while being transferred for hospital treatment in Manchester. 20-year-old Marwan Juma also has links to Leeds and London and is thought to be a risk to himself and others. Greater Manchester Police Detective Superintendent Amber Waywells made this appeal to the public.
21: I was last been seen in the Radcliffe area just before 8 p.m. on Tuesday evening of this week. We believe this male to be extremely dangerous. We ask people not to approach him, but to call 999 if they see him.
20: A ban on the sale of caffeinated energy drinks to under-16s in England is to be brought in next April. It'll apply online as well as in shops. England manager Thomas Tuchel says he still believes the current side can win a major trophy. Joe Rolston reports from the US on his defence of their World Cup semi-final defeat to Argentina.
22: In an off-microphone briefing given to written reporters after the game, Tuchel confirmed he's 100% committed to staying on despite criticism following the defeat yesterday. The German has defended his tactics, insisting the collapse from 1-0 up was not caused by switching to a back five, but by England's inability to keep possession under pressure. Tuchel says controlling the ball isn't in England's DNA. He also pointed to the extreme conditions and heavy travel demands during the tournament.
20: Teenagers from 15 years old could be offered a meningitis B booster jab on the NHS. Health advisors are recommending the move. And the former Chinese Chinese owner of British Steel has been warned it might not get any compensation after the firm was nationalised. Legislation came into effect today. That's the latest. I'm Faye Rowlands.
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0: Some late sunshine this evening, staying dry overnight with tonight's low dropping down to 12 degrees.

It's Mr. 305 checking in for the remix. You know they had that 75 Street Brazil. Well, this year's gonna be called Calle Ocho. Que hola, gata, que hola, omega. And this how we gonna do it. Dale!

absolutely gutted, by the way, that I missed out on Pitbull at Belsonic. It looked like the best night ever. It's Q Radio, you're with Kishla. We are going to get one final spin of our spotlight track this week. Coming up in five. Before that is Sabrina Carpenter. And right now, this is Post Malone, Morgan Wallen.

0: Sabrina Carpenter and Dead Ken. It's Q Radio Evenings, 13 minutes past 8 on your Thursday, and it's time to hop straight into this.
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0: All right, if you didn't know, every week on the show I spotlight someone that I think is one to watch out for, and all of this week, an incredible country singer. He sold out the Limelight One last year, and 2 years running, he has played on the Belsonic stage at Ormo Park for the Farmers Bash lineup, and he has just announced his largest headline show to date. It's going to be at the Ulster Hall in Belfast on the 18th of December 2026. Tickets are on sale now, so if you're listening and you like this song, you need to go and buy a ticket to support him. He's absolutely incredible, and we are spotlighting his brand new single that dropped last week. This is Colin Graham, our one to watch, and All of These Roads. It's on Q.

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1: This week's One to Watch, an incredible local artist, Colin Graham, and his brand new single, All of These Roads, our spotlight track for this week. He is doing his biggest headline show to date at the Ulster Hall in Belfast. It's going to be on the 18th of December. Tickets are on sale now, so head on over if you enjoyed that track and get yourself a ticket to support him. And as always, we spotlight someone incredible every single week, so check back in again on Monday to see what our spotlight track's going to be. Stay there, B.O.B. on the way in Hanson for you next at Q.
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0: It's Q Radio and tomorrow night Garbage return to Belfast. They last played Belfast, believe it or not, it was back in 1999 at the King's Hall, and finally they return. They're going to be playing the Waterfront Hall tomorrow evening in support of their 8th and their latest album. It's called Let All That We Imagine Be The Light. This was released back in May, and I actually had the pleasure of catching up with Shirley Manson to ask all about the gig.
1: The last time you were in Belfast, 27 years ago, it was 99, you played the King's Hall, and obviously you're returning. You're going to be doing a show in July on the 17th at the Waterfront Hall. Can you tell us about what fans can maybe expect on the night?
2: To know that we're coming back to Belfast feels really exciting, really special. We haven't stopped touring since COVID. The band is sort of full of confidence. I don't know if we've ever been full of confidence before. So we're old school. You know, you're into Garbage, you're interested in us, you'll get

such a road trip summer song, right? Train, that is Hey Soul Sister. It's Q Radio Kushla with you, 3 until 10 o'clock for Thursday evening, the 16th of July. Tonight. And I have some Anne-Marie, Shania Twain on the way. Right now, though, let's get on one of my favourites, hands down, from these guys, and they're heading out on their Man in the Arena tour. Two nights coming up at Slane Castle. They're going to be in Dublin two nights, then one night only in Belfast, the O2 Arena, on the 2nd of November. The script playing now on Q. This is Hall of Fame.

0: Anne-Marie Schnauzer, and that is Unhealthy. What a collaboration. All right, little reminder from me, Q Radio Breakfast live and Unfiltered. They're doing one day only, and that day is Saturday, the 19th of September at the Limelight in Belfast. This is with Connor, Andre and Amy, and they have added a matinee. 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And if you're wondering what is The Breakfast Show live and unfiltered, it's exactly what it says on the tin. 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

It's Q Radio, you're with Kishla, and a couple of weeks ago, right, I was at the King's Trust 50th anniversary over in London. It was like a concert slash awards night over at the Royal Albert Hall, and the lineup was absolutely incredible for this. I got to see Craig David perform, Jules Holland, Rod Stewart, Ronnie Wood, Rita Ora did a song, Anne-Marie was there, and I didn't realise, but I looked up and this guy that was sat literally right in front of me, if I put my arm out, my hand would have been touching his shoulder. That's how close we were. And the whole night, did not realise until I was about to stand up and the night was coming to an end. And he kind of turned to the side and I caught a glimpse of his face, and it was JB Morn from JLS. And I was too nervous to say hello or anything, but it was really cool. I think that's a really cool story that he was literally inches away from me. And I'm telling you that because I have a throwback all the way from 2011 from JLS teaming up with Dev. This is She Makes Me Wanna.

0: JLS and Dove, that is She Makes Me Wanna, the track bringing us up to 9 o'clock tonight. Your national news headlines on the way, stick around. After that, we are going to get on the final album spotlight track of the week.
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0: brand new Snow Patrol with Kylie Minogue. It's called These Alarms. What a collaboration that is. Gary Lightbody actually joined our very own Conor Brennan on the Q Radio Breakfast Show last week, chatting all about it. And it's so interesting how the song came about.
1: And I'd sort of heard on the wind that Kylie was looking for a song. And so I wrote it sort of on, you know, like just on spec, as they say. And when we finished recording, we're like, it's missing Kylie. that's the bottom line, is this song was meant for her and it still is meant for her. We were thinking, like, we've got to ask, you know, just sort of convince ourselves that it wasn't going to be possible. Our management sent it to her management, and she got a hold of it and apparently loved it. And so we were all absolutely thrilled. And then lo and behold, it proved to be true, because as soon as she sang on it, it was like, well, that's the song finished now. It sounds perfect.
0: And they debuted it live in London. Kylie made a surprise appearance a couple of days back, which looked absolutely class. Q Radio, you're with Kushla. It's Thursday. This is Milky, Just the Way You Are.

0: Noah Khan, that is Steak Season playing on Q Radio Evenings. Hello to Lorna and Skillin, loving the cheese. What about some Skitter? That's giving real weekend energy. I'll try and squeeze some in before 10 o'clock. We are 10 minutes away from getting on the final album spotlight track of the week. If you didn't know, every week on the show I spotlight a brand new album. I will pick out 4 songs, play you a brand new one every single week now around about 9:30. All of this week delving into December 10. Their debut EP is here. It's called On Your Side. And if you don't know who December 10 are, I'm sure you will very, very soon. They are probably the most popular up-and-coming boy band from the UK right now, 7 boys, and you can watch their journey of how they formed on Netflix. There's a great documentary, Simon Cowell, The Next Act, and it just shows how they were formed and their journey so far. This debut EP, it features 9 tracks, and we have the final track of the week to play for you in about 10 minutes' time. Before that, I've got a throwback on the way from The Calling, and Karen Ramirez next.
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calling that is Wherever You Will Go. Released all the way back in 2001. If you remember, Charlene Sorera, I think that's how you pronounce her name, did a gorgeous cover of that song, and it always reminds me whenever I hear either version of the Twinings advert back from 2011. We are really going back there. But yeah, it was a really gorgeous advert. I just remember it for some reason, and it always brings me back to that. All right, 25 minutes past nine, 5 minutes away from getting on this evening's album spotlight, the final one of the week, bringing us up till then, Beyonce, Best Thing I Never Had.

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0: All right, time now to hop straight into this. Every single week on the show, I spotlight a new album, bringing you a brand new track every single week and I at 9:30. All of this week, delving in to December 10. Their debut EP is here. It's called On Your Side. The Reformed on the Netflix show Simon Cowell, The Next Act. And they're just going from strength to strength. This EP, it features 9 tracks. Bear in mind, they have only been together for 7 months at this stage, and some of these songs are just absolutely incredible. And it is now time to get on another brand new track and the final album spotlight track of the week. This samples I Just Died in Your Arms from The Cutting Crew, 1986, and it's so good. Their own spin on it. December 10, this is brand new music to Q. It's called Us Against the World.

good is that? December 10, that is Us Against the World from their debut EP, On Your Side. It was our album spotlight all of this week, playing you a brand new track from it every weeknight. Check back in again Monday evening. We'll have another brand new album to spotlight for you. Right now, Callum Beattie, this is Sunflower on Q.

you were by my side. I wish I could have known that I should hold on tight to every single word, to every summer night. I wish I could have known that

0: Dermot Kennedy, Something to Someone. It's playing on Q Radio. It's Kushla with you through until 10 o'clock. I was actually at Dermot Kennedy, a little meet and greet he did in Bangor a couple of weeks back. And I got a signed vinyl, I got two CDs, and I got a little photo with him. And he was absolutely lovely. And he has just sold out to incredible, incredible nights at the Aviva Stadium down in Dublin. If you were at either of these nights, just know so many people are jealous of you, right? Because you got to see not only Amble on support, also Aaron Rowe. You got to see Dermot Kennedy, and both nights he brought out the Cranberries as special guests and sang some incredible songs. So what an incredible gig to say you were at. Fair play to him. He is just going from strength to strength. I know our very own Conor Brennan from the Q Radio Breakfast Show is possibly his biggest fan, I think, ever. I think he's been to something like 15 of his shows now at this point. All right, 20 minutes left with myself ahead of Georgia, who will be here at 10 o'clock. Music coming up from George Ezra, and we'll throw it back with One Republic straight after this.
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George Ezra. That is Shotgun, a real summery tune. And speaking of summer, we have had the most incredible weather these past couple of days. And it's set to be another gorgeous weekend. So, of course, to celebrate, Q Radio are bringing you another winning weekend, teaming up with Maud's Ice Cream on Saturday the 18th and 19th of July, because National Ice Cream Day is going to be this Sunday, and every single show will be giving away a month's supply of ice cream this weekend. So make sure you're listening in Saturday and Sunday so you don't miss out.

Magic and Rude, it's playing on Q Radio. You're with Kushla, 3 until 10 o'clock tonight. Georgia Taggart on the way, 10 through until midnight, keeping you company. And of course, kicking off that first hour as she does every weeknight evening with your 10s at 10. This is one dedicated hour of music straight from the 2010s. So stick around, a great playlist on the way. The final track from me, I'm bringing us up to 10. This is Sam Fender and Olivia Dean with Rude.

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1: Coming up,
0: 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Stick around, Georgia's Haggard on the way to you next. Keeping you company from 10 through until midnight. I'll be back with you again tomorrow for Friday on Q Radio Drive, kicking off your weekends with the Wonder Years. Have a great night and take care.
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6: From the Sky News Centre at 10, the Prime Minister has been talking about how he'd like to be remembered after 2 years in the job and over a decade in politics.
7: As the person that saved the Labour Party, turned it into a party that could face the public again, we were found to be institutionally anti-Semitic. And we turned that around. It was 4.25 years from me taking over as leader of the Labour Party to walking into Downing Street.
6: He's been in Kyiv for one of his final engagements. Sir Keir Starmer's promised Volodymyr Zelensky that the UK would always stand by Ukraine. Tomorrow, Andy Burnham will be announced as the new Labour leader before the PM hands over the keys to Downing Street on Monday. Legislation's being introduced to ban the sale of high-caffeine energy drinks to under-16s in England. It'll apply to drinks containing more than 150 milligrams of caffeine per litre from April. Teenagers from 15 years old could be offered a meningitis B booster jab on the NHS. Health advisers are recommending the move following recent outbreaks. Meningitis Now CEO Dr. Tom Nutt explained in March how children born before May 2015 weren't offered the jabs as babies.
8: Unfortunately for this age group, so in other words teenagers and young adults, there is, if you like, a gap in the NHS vaccination schedule, and that's for protection against Men B. Sadly, we see too many cases, too many deaths in universities each winter at the moment.
6: England manager Thomas Tuchel has hit back at critics after their 2-1 World Cup exit to holders Argentina in the semi-final, insisting the problem is a weakness in the English football DNA, which means players struggle to keep possession under pressure. The Germans receive criticism for his defensive substitutions. England's Daniel Brown is just one shot off the lead after the first round of the Open Golf. He's on 4 under par, along with Sun Jae-im of South Korea, just behind American Jackson Suber at Royal Birkdale. Robert McIntyre's a stroke further back. And Bob Dylan's going on tour. The 85-year-old's announced dates in the UK, including 5 in London. That's the latest. I'm Stevie Shillinglaw.
4: Q.
1: Taking you back.

Taylor Swift, that is We Are Never Ever Getting Back Together. And just before that, we had Snow Patrol and Open Your Eyes kicking off this first hour. It is Q Radio and it is Georgia Taggart with you now. And we have just hit after 10, which means it is time for 10s at 10. And I hope you're ready to lock in to the biggest and best tunes from that era in this first hour. And I've got so many good ones on the way. We have Busted to play for you, also Vanessa Carlton and Celine Dion. But first, let's do this. An absolute tune. I love this one, and it is quite possibly my favourite track from them. Turn It Up. It is Coldplay and A Sky Full of Stars here on Q Radio.

Busted. That is Year 3000 and quite possibly their most iconic track. And fun fact about me and Busted, if you didn't know, is Busted were my very first concert I ever went to when I was about 6 or 7 or 8, around that age. And they made me fall in love with concerts. And that is why I love concerts and festivals so much, because I did have the best time jamming it out to a bit of Busted at about 7 years old. Okay, Celine Dion is on the way, but first, let's do this.

0: I just got goosebumps all over my arms from that track. That is Celine Dion and I'm Alive. And I am so lucky to be able to say this, that I'm actually going to Paris next year to see Celine Dion live with my best friend. We managed to get our hands on some tickets, and it honestly is, it's just going to be one of those life, once in a lifetime moments. Me and my best friend for our 30th, seeing the icon, the legend, Celine Dion. And honestly, even thinking of me hearing some of those songs like My Heart Will Go On in real life is giving me goosebumps. It's going to be amazing. Okay, Ed Sheeran is on the way next as we continue our 10 to 10, so don't go anywhere.
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Paloma Faith. That is Picking Up the Pieces. I used to love Paloma Faith back in the day. Where did she go? Hopefully she can make some new music soon. Okay, Feeder is on the way shortly as we continue our 10s at 10. Also some Amy McDonald and Take That. But first, let's do this. One of my favourite tracks from this band, and I was lucky enough to see them 2 years ago, is The Killers and Human on Q Radio. Turn it up.

Theater and Just the Way I'm Feeling on Q Radio for your Thursday night. Okay, if you're someone that is up for a bit of a laugh, I have just the thing for you. Q Radio Breakfast, live and unfiltered with Connor, Andrew and Amy, is back on Saturday 19th of September at the Limelight in Belfast for one day only. 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And because it has been so popular, the Breakfast crew have added on a matinee show on the same date, Saturday 19th of September, same location at the Limelight in Belfast, which is perfect if you're maybe travelling in from outside Belfast. All you have to do is jump on the train, make a day of it, grab a bit of food after and still be home at a sensible hour. So now you have two chances to join us, but still only one day, date. Once it's gone, it is gone. So definitely head over to qradio.com and get your hands on some

0: Take That. That is Patience on Q Radio. Okay, that one is taking us up to just gone 10 to 11. It is Georgia Taggart here with you, keeping you company right up until midnight. We're going to continue our 10s at 10 next with my favourite male artist of all time. And he was the headlining act to this year's Coachella. Justin Bieber is on the way. Thank
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0: such an iconic track. I used to love this track back in the day. Still is so good. That is Black Eyed Peas.
1: I can't
0: and
1: stop
0: Where
1: thinking about that sofa we saw on Glen Keane yesterday.
2: The grey one?
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Alexander Burke, that is Bad Boys, and just before that was Kingfisher, the Irish trio, and Man on the Moon, bringing us into this next hour. It is coming up now to 10 past 11 on your Thursday night, and you are with Georgia right through to 12 o'clock this evening. I have so many big hits and throwbacks on the way, so make sure you stick around.

0: you're mine.
1: A gorgeous track on your Thursday night from Picture This, that is Take My Hand. Okay, happy Thursday. It is officially the 16th of July and we are just one day off until the weekend. Happy Friday Eve. I hope you have some lovely plans planned. Maybe you're heading out. Maybe you're just having a nice chilled, cozy one in, hitting the clerk, going for dinner, going for a walk, whatever you're going to get up to. I hope you have the best time at that. Okay, Natasha Bedingfield is on the way. Also, pop queen herself, Zara Larsson. But first, let's do this. It is from Kylie Minogue. Here's Light Up on Q.

0: Natasha Bedingfield. That is Unwritten on Q Radio. And I love the fact that this track made a comeback after the movie Anyone But You. Such a good movie also, if you haven't seen it. Okay, we have pop queen herself, Zara Larsson, on the way. And some Naughty Boy featuring Sam Smith. So don't go anywhere. Thank
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6: 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Oh.

out to tune Naughty Boy and Sam Smith. That is La La La on Q Radio for your Thursday night. Okay, that one is taking us up to almost 11:30. It is Georgia here with you, keeping you company right up until midnight. And I've got more of your biggest and best tunes on the way. Perry to play for you, also some Vanessa Amorosi. We have Madonna, her collaboration with Sabrina Carpenter, which went so viral. But first, let's do this. It is Harry Styles. Here is American Girls on

Perry. That is Roller Coaster on Q Radio for your Thursday night. And that one is taking us up to just after 25 to midnight. The night is flying in, and I hope you're enjoying the show so far. So many big hits and throwbacks still to come, so stick with me. We have the viral track from Madonna and Sabrina Carpenter on the way very shortly called Bring Your Love. But first,

0: talk about.
1: Madonna and Sabrina Carpenter, that is Bring Your Love here on Q Radio for your Thursday night. And I am still not over their performance together at Coachella this year. Sabrina Carpenter was the headlining act and she brought out the legend, the icon herself, Madonna. And honestly, their performance just went together like a dream. Two absolute icons. Okay, the script and their latest track is on the way next, so don't go anywhere.

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Girls Aloud and Call the Shots, wrapping up tonight's show on your Thursday night. I hope you enjoyed tonight's show, and if you did, come and join me, Georgia Taggart, at 10 o'clock on Sunday. I will be back then, so come and join me. Also, don't forget to tune in with Connor, Andrew and Amy tomorrow morning from 6 with all the crack as always. But until then, it is Q right through the night. I'm going to leave you with one last track before I go. She is an icon. It is Alicia Keys and Empire State of Mind. Have the best weekend, and I'll see you Sunday. Take care.

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13: From the Sky News Centre at 1. Sir Keir Starmer says he'll be walking out of Downing Street with pride as he prepares to leave office after being forced out by his own MPs. Speaking on his final trip to Ukraine as Prime Minister, he says the UK is in a better state now than when he took over. He added he's leaving the most high-profile job in the country for the most important one.
14: They're my pride and my joy. It's an unconditional love for my children. Of all the things I've done in my life, having our two children is by far the best thing.
13: Andy Burnham will be confirmed as Labour leader later today. Legislation is being introduced to ban the sale of high-caffeine energy drinks to under-16s in England. It'll apply to drinks containing more than 150 milligrams of caffeine per litre from April. Experts are recommending booster jabs at around 15 years old for those who had a meningitis B vaccine as a baby. The move follows a series of outbreaks recently, including one which killed two people in Kent earlier this year. A prisoner sentenced for attacking two women has escaped while being transferred for hospital treatment in Manchester. 20-year-old Marwan Juma also has links to Leeds and London and is thought to be a risk to himself and others. Greater Manchester Police Detective Superintendent Amber Wables made this appeal to the public.
15: He was last been seen in the Radcliffe area just before 8 p.m. on Tuesday evening of this week. We believe this male to be extremely dangerous. We ask people not to approach him, but to call 999 if they see him.
13: England manager Thomas Tuchel has blamed the country's footballing DNA for their World Cup exit. He's hit back at critics of his tactics in the 2-1 semi-final defeat to holders Argentina in Atlanta. But Tuchel insists he's committed to the role and will take the team into Euro 2028. And England's cricketers have clinched a series-levelling 4-wicket win over India in the second one-day international. The two teams will meet again at Lord's on Sunday for the decider. That's the latest. I'm Stevie Shillingworth.
16: Ladies and gentlemen,
17: Q!
16: Now, another hour of music. Q.